0: Daily Star Mackay in the Whit Sundays. Great weather today and over the next few days. Mostly sunny, slight chance of a shower south of Mackay later on today.
1: Been talking about this Thursday being our biggest morning tea day to raise funds for the Cancer Council, Scotty, and giving a shout out to businesses getting involved in this one that have like a public event on. Harriet Park you can go along to. If you pick up something in the coffee shop, 20% of all their proceeds going towards the Cancer Council.
0: Nice. If your business is doing a fundraiser for Biggest Morning Tea and it's a public one, this is the key.
1: Yeah, we don't want
0: here.
1: Joe Bloggs showing up to your staff room when it's not open to the public.
0: Let us know.
1: He might take some cupcakes.
0: Yeah, let us know about it because we want to give you a plug and a pat on the back for supporting the cause. 20 Song Marathon, Ferrari.

0: How about that fresh collab there from Madonna and Sabrina Carpenter? Yeah, they've teamed up for a track. It's called Bring Your Love, and it's wrapping up today's 20-song music marathon right here at Star. We've got another one happening for you tomorrow after 9, straight after Scotty and Kaylee for breakfast. I'm never gonna dance again. What other station in town goes from that to this massive 80s throwback from George Michael? Careless Whisper. It's going to play on the back end of this as we continue more of Mackay and the Wit, Sunday's best music right here at Star.
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0: playing you Mackay and the Wet Sundays best music. This is Star. Hey, it's Dylan hanging out with you for your Tuesday morning. About to push play on that team up between Alex Warren and Jelly Roll Bloodline. But before we get into that, I need to tell you about this.
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0: 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Now, last week I spoke to my mate Cam. He's over in New Zealand and he does a little bit of radio over there. And I asked him about why people should put down New Zealand, but I thought we'd delve in a little bit more and ask him what's his favourite food in New Zealand.
4: My favourite food is probably Italian, which probably is a bit of a weird one considering the fact that it's New Zealand, probably the furthest place you could get from Italy, but Italian food is always good.
0: 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What would you do? Let us know right now. star1019.com.au. 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

0: Legends. Legends on the Lawn at Harrop Park, Saturday, May 30th. 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
10: Hi, I'm Matt McDonald. The New South Wales Premier has expressed his shock following the domestic violence murder of a woman and two children in Sydney's southwest. The bodies of the woman and two boys aged 4 and 12 were discovered inside the home in Campbelltown last night, with a 47-year-old man due in court today. Chris Minns says it's devastating.
11: It continues to happen in New South Wales, and every time it happens you realise that a family's been ripped apart by a shocking and violent crime.
10: And if you or someone you know needs help escaping family or domestic violence, call 1-800-RESPECT. 11 Australians on board a global flotilla attempting to transport aid to Gaza have reportedly been intercepted off the coast of Cyprus. There are reports they're currently being held by Israeli forces. One of two teenagers suspected of carrying out a shooting at an Islamic centre in San Diego took three weapons from his mother's home. Three people were killed in the attack. Two suspects later found dead in a nearby car from self-inflicted gunshot wounds. The coalition's accused the government of not understanding its own tax changes. Confusion is growing following the changes announced in the budget, particularly the impact on trusts. Shadow frontbencher Ted O'Brien has told Sky Labor doesn't get it.
12: I honestly believe most of those around the cabinet table wouldn't have a clue how trusts work. I don't believe they actually understand how the economy works, which is why they're just now making it up as they go. They haven't got a clue.
0: There are massive deals which are happening right now at Nissan Proserpine. You can see for yourself at Whitsunday Autos. It's the experience that you've been waiting for.
10: Star Sport. Both the Maroons and the Blues have been given the day off following yesterday's Origin team announcements. The Maroons are actually holding a Legends lunch in Brisbane today before heading into camp on the Sunshine Coast later, while the Blues are heading to their base on the New South Wales Central Coast. Essendon coach Brad Scott insists he has the backing of the board amid more speculation about his future. And Alex Simonor has snapped his three-match losing streak, beating Francisco Sarandello in three sets at the Hamburg Open. That's the latest news and sport.
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13: Today, partly cloudy, getting up to a maximum of 28. And tomorrow, you're in for a sunny day and a top of 26.
0: This is Star. Playing you Mackay and the Whitsundays best music. All day, every day. Star.

biggest gig. We're Mackay and the Wit Sunday's Best Music. We're stars. And we're going to throw it back and play No Doubt inside the next 15. And we've got Benson Boone, Sorry I'm Here for Someone Else, playing straight after we check in with the newsroom for everything you need to know this morning next, right here at Star. Star presents

0: Cross Mackay and the Red Sundays with the best music. You've got it locked on Star. Hey, it's Dylan hanging out with you for your Tuesday morning. And Adam, what are you up to, mate?
1: Got the week off.
0: Oh, you lucky thing. What are your plans?
1: Just mucking around. I've got a party to go to. Got golf with mate. I'm gonna get
0: it. Oh, it sounds like you've got it all sorted, mate. Why do that? I'm going to sort you out with more music. How about Guy Sebastian's Get It Done? We'll play it next right here at Star.
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0: Stars, where you get up with Scotty and Kaylee for breakfast weekday mornings from 5 a.m. And it's also where you get the shot at winning cash twice a weekday morning. Yep. Your first chance is after 7 with Matchy Match. It's our game of word association where basically you've got a match with either Scotty or Kaylee. And if you do that, you actually score some cash money. And then after 8, they do Instagram. Yeah, this is your chance to score $1,000 cash just by answering 5 questions right in 30 seconds. How do you reckon you'd go with that? For your chance to win some cash and also have a whole stack of fun, join Scotty and Kaylee again tomorrow morning from 5 right here at Star.
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0: Maddie's taking over for your afternoon next right here on Star, and he's got your flashback lunch to start things off. And to kick things off, he's got Boom Funk MC's Freestyler to play straight after we check in with the newsroom for the very latest. I'm out of here, though. See you bye. See ya.
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8: Hi, I'm Matt McDonald. The PM is defending the lack of consultation on the government's tax changes before they were announced in last week's budget. It comes amid growing confusion about some of the changes and accusations the government hasn't properly explained them. Anthony Albanese says they will liaise with stakeholders before legislation is introduced.
9: We'll have a period of consultation. It was not possible to have as much consultation before budget night as occurs with tax policy.
8: Domestic violence advocates are calling for urgent action following the horrific murder of a woman and two children in Sydney's southwest. A 47-year-old man has been charged after the bodies of the three were found in a home in Campbelltown. And if you or anyone you know needs help escaping domestic or family violence, call 1-800-RESPECT. Police in the US say there was no specific threat made by one of the suspects involved in a fatal shooting at an Islamic center in San Diego. Three people were killed in the attack, with two teenage suspects later found dead from self-inflicted gunshot wounds. One of them had reportedly left a note. Foreign Affairs is seeking urgent updates on the welfare of 11 Australians reportedly detained on a global flotilla. There are reports the group was detained by Israeli forces off the coast of Cyprus while on their way to Gaza. And the Reserve Bank says it's had to hike up interest rates now in order to prevent a recession down the track. The bank's chief economist warned the RBA would have to engineer a dramatic slowdown in the economy if inflation gets too far out of control.
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8: Hawthorn has expressed its disappointment with the AFL ending the club's long-standing deal to play games in Launceston. The move comes ahead of the Tassie Devils entering the comp in 2028, who will play at the Uni of Tas ground until their Hobart Stadium is built. The struggling Bulldogs could welcome back Jacob Carras for Friday night's clash with the Storm. He's been out since round seven with a knee injury, but he's hoping to pass a fitness test this week. And Bernard Tomic has won his opening match in the qualifiers for next week's French Open. That's the latest news and sport.
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10: It's nice out there today across Mackay and the Whitsundays. A few clouds around with a slight chance of a shower around Serena in the afternoon, and tops of 27 in Airlie, 28 in Mackay, 29 in the Pioneer Valley and Proserpine. Remaining clear for Wednesday and Thursday, sunshine with some light winds in the forecast. We are currently sitting at 28 degrees in Proserpine.
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10: 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And Destiny's Child. All in the Flashback Lunch, but we're going to change it up a little. The gig is off. Boom Funk MC's on Star.

0: It's No Mercy, Destiny's Child, right around the corner. But first, a classic Aussie band that even had you two thinking, oh, why aren't we as good as these guys?
1: And this guy who'd be flirting with your girlfriend the moment you turned your back is just so bold and mischievous. And we miss him.
0: And we miss them too. It's In Excess this time. Star Mackay and the Wit Sundays doing a flashback lunch.

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0: 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That cheeky little scholar, Lewis Capaldi, up in minutes. Who recently had a special guest on stage.
1: This next song that we're going to sing is a song that I wrote with a dear friend of mine. Ladies and gentlemen, Ed Sheeran. He's not here.
0: Oh, you got me. Jake the Bugger, Lewis Capaldi, next up. It stops. In the morning, you know
2: it's going to be all right. Scotty and Kaylee are back together in 2026 on Star.
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0: Riders. 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

0: Tuesday. It's Patty with you on Star. A little taste of what's to come after one. I've got David Guetta with Sia. I can't stop playing this until we get to the drop. All right, here we go. And then I've also got Zara Larsson through. He's coming to Australia and to Bris Vegas. Looking forward to checking that out when she comes. It's all after one at Star.
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9: Hi, I'm Matt McDonald. A man charged over a triple domestic violence murder in Sydney Southwest will remain behind bars. The 47-year-old is accused of killing his wife and two children at a home in Campbelltown. He did not apply for bail and it was formally refused. If you or anyone you know needs help escaping domestic or family violence, call 1-800-RESPECT. The opposition leader is continuing his attack on the budget, saying he doesn't think it'll ease pressure on younger Australians. It comes as experts rubbish estimates that the negative gearing changes will only see rents rise by $2 a week. Angus Taylor says that doesn't shock him.
10: This government's housing policy has completely failed Australians, and particularly young Australians. They're making the situation worse. That's why we need a migration and housing pledge that gets the balance right again.
9: A security guard killed in a shooting at an Islamic centre in San Diego has been identified as a father of eight. He's one of three people killed, with the guard praised for preventing further deaths. Two teenagers suspected of carrying out the attack were later found dead in a car. And Donald Trump remains sceptical a peace deal can be reached with Iran, despite Middle East allies insisting that a deal is close. The president paused a planned military strike as they await an outcome, but he says we have been here before.
11: It's a very positive development, but we'll see whether or not it amounts to anything. We've had periods of time where we thought pretty much getting close to making a deal and didn't work out, but this is a little bit different.
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4: Star Sport.
9: Some of the NRL's biggest stars will be missing from this afternoon's team list. Coaches from almost all clubs have been forced to reshuffle their sides, with their marquee players away on State of Origin duty. The Dolphins and Raiders are the first to do battle on Thursday night and will be missing a combined six players. And former Gold Coast Suns coach Stuart Dew has ruled out putting his hand up for the Carlton gig for now. Dew, who's working as an assistant at Port Adelaide, says he's not waiting for the phone to ring about the Blues job. That's the latest news and sport.
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15: It's nice out there today. There could be a slight chance of a shower around Serena de Savo. We're tops of 27 in Airlie, 28 in Mackay and 29 in the Pioneer Valley and Proserpine. Sunshine throughout Wednesday and Thursday with some light winds in the forecast as well.
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Now the sound you make after driving down a no-through road. 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Stop.

0: It's the Thompson Twins on Star McKinley with Sundays on your Tuesday. I hope you're well. I've got Zara Larson right around the corner with this. It's called Lush Life. It's one of my faves. Plus, the Pioneer Valley Show. Pop this date in your diary. June 14th. The Finch Hatton Showgrounds. It's loads of fun. It's one of the biggest shows of the year. Finch Hatton, only a few hundred peeps, but they get thousands of people at the show. So if you're not there, I don't know where you are. Righty, let's get into Zara Larson next.
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2: 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He's in Mackay Live Wine and Food Day July 18. We asked if he's doing any bigger Australian tour, but maybe we shouldn't have asked. That's okay.
3: Yes, no, I don't know anything about that.
4: 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I got it. 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
2: 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Beyond that, who knows?
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3: Just tell us in 100 words or less where you're going and why. I gave Sam from Rural View a buzz yesterday. She's going
4: to
3: be busy.
4: Well, firstly, I would go probably to like New York and that. 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

0: your stomach high in the wind. Sundays. Then it's lunchtime, so I'm feeling like some na na na na na na na na na na. First, it's Noah Kahan. His immaculate new album, The Great Divide, the second single and self-titled song, plays in about 15 minutes. Here at Star, time for some nanas.
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9: Hi there, I'm Laura Edison. Well, this diphtheria outbreak in the Northern Territory has spread across the border to WA, Queensland and SA. One person has died, the first in almost a decade, with a number of cases rising to 133 in the NT, 79 cases in WA and a handful in both SA and Queensland. Authorities say vaccine booster rates are lowest in remote communities. As Sydney mourns the death of a mother and two young children aged 4 and 12, DV experts have warned these tragedies are rarely sudden. A 47-year-old man has been charged with alleged domestic violence murder and refused bail after appearing in court this morning. Domestic Violence New South Wales CEO Delia Donovan says these crimes are devastating for everyone.
10: Family violence is an absolute crisis, and I just want to, you know, share how devastated we are that these murders continue. They're senseless, and our hearts and thoughts are with the family and community right now.
9: And if you or someone you know needs help escaping family or domestic violence, call 1-800-RESPECT. The Prime Minister has sarcastically thanked small businesses for using flattering photos of him in a wave of memes mocking him for this year's budget changes. Anthony Albanese saying their policies, including changes to capital gains tax, are designed to make the system more even for everyone. It's hoped a $10 million investment by South Australia Power Networks will improve network reliability and pollution in regional areas, which is causing repeated outages. The upgrades will require more than 25,000 hours of work over the next 6 months. And a psychiatrist in Victoria has come under fire for refusing new patients who don't consent to AI note-taking of their conversations.
8: Great-tasting Blue River water in 15-litre jugs for your home from local stockists near you. 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
9: This point now, the Brisbane Lions are making the most of their downtime between round 10 and 11 to reflect on their crushing loss to the Cats in a grand final rematch last week. Young gun Levi Ashcroft admitting it wasn't their best performance.
12: 10-day break will help us reset and have a mini bye sort of thing for the whole team. So, yeah, hopefully we can reset and get back to our best this weekend.
9: And the Maroons are setting up camp on the Sunshine Coast today, while the Blues are headed to their base on the New South Wales Central Coast. And that is the latest in news and sport.
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14: It's nice out there today. There could be a slight chance of a shower around Serena de Savo with tops of 27 in Airlie, 28 in Mackay and 29 in the Pioneer Valley and Proserpine. Sunshine throughout Wednesday and Thursday with some light winds in the forecast as well.
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0: It's Star McKinley with Sundays. You with Patty hanging out on a Tuesday. I hope you've had a wonderful start to the week. Coming up soon, I've got this from Coldplay. And tomorrow during Star Breakfast with Scotty and Kaylee, they'll have another weather whiz kid in the studio thanks to the Easy Group for all mechanical vehicle rental and custom sign requirements. Easy Group, it's so easy. If you want your little one to be a weather whiz kid, you can jump on star1019.com.au.
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0: A really sweet song there from Shaboozey. It's Star Mackay and the Wit Sundays and Paddy with you on a Tuesday. I hope you're well and you've had a wonderful start to the week. Scotty and Kaylee were asking the question this morning, what does your teen refuse to do? I mean, seems pretty obvious, right? From Balbera had thoughts.
1: Not just my teenagers, my 9-year-old, just as sad.
2: Okay.
3: Got the sass early, huh?
1: Yeah, so I've got 15, 12, and 9, mm-hmm. and they will not put their blinking clothes away.
2: Yes.
1: Oh, my goodness. Like, they are folded. They are put, like, either on their bed or on, like, we've got, like, a shelf outside their room. And no, we live off of that. That becomes the wardrobe. It drives them bonkers.
0: Or as I like to call it, the floor drobe. Which we all do from time to time, let's be honest. Scotty and Kaylee, back tomorrow from 5 for Star Breakfast.
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0: On this beautiful day across Mackay and the Wet Sundays, you're on Star. A reminder that those school zones are just about to take effect. And after three, I've got Kenya Grace. Imagine Dragons. Leah's going to be out in the Star car at Poppy's Pizza in Walkerston at about 3:15. She's got something very special if you go and find her. Plus, Boudra was on the show earlier this morning, so very happy to be sharing one of his tracks after three as well on Star.
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3: Hi there, I'm Laura Edison. Well, the Prime Minister has played down the latest social media trend mocking the government's tax changes. Small businesses across the country have been posting AI-generated photos of Anthony Albanese, welcoming him as their silent partner who will now take 40% of their business. But the PM says that's not how it works.
4: I think some of them are very flattering and I thank them for picking very nice photos of me. Our policies are very clear. When it comes to capital gains tax, what we are simply doing is returning the system to what was there before.
3: A 47-year-old man has been remanded in custody, charged with the alleged DV murders of a woman and two children aged 4 and 12 in Sydney. Their bodies found at a property in Campbelltown last night, police confirming the accused man is known to them. A new study has found that Aussies may be buying contaminated spirits. Of the 200 bottle shops researchers dropped into across Victoria, New South Wales and Queensland, 30% were found to be stocking contaminated alcohol. Dr. Nick Taylor from Curtin University telling the ABC some were found with small traces of methanol.
5: The methanol content within them may have potential long-term consequences if consumption is maintained over a long period of time.
3: The diphtheria outbreak in the NT is now being called the worst in Australian history. The outbreak has now spread to other states with 79 cases in WA, 5 in Queensland and 6 in South Australia. And 3 more shipments of jet fuel from China are due to arrive later this month or early June.
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3: Star Sport. Just one hour, and James Tedesco says his efforts have paid off after being recalled to the New South Wales Origin side. The Roosters fullback landing the coveted number one jersey for game one.
6: I think I've been out of this arena for a couple of years now, and I think I accepted last year that I probably wasn't going to be back here, but I'm grateful for the opportunity, and I look around this team and I'm excited to play with some of these players and get the job done next Wednesday.
3: And Hawthorn's 25-year stint to playing games in Tasmania is coming to an end. The AFL has ended the agreement of the Hawks to playing home games in Launceston. And that is the latest in news and sport.
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8: Star weather.
9: It's not too bad today. There's a bit of cloud cover around and possible showers around Serena this afternoon. Down to 18 in Mackay and Airlie overnight. Tops of 24 in Airlie tomorrow, 26 across Mackay, the Pioneer Valley and Proserpine. It does clear up to a beautiful sunny day for your Wednesday and your Thursday at this stage.
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2: 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I'm outside of Poppy's Pizza. 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
3: We will

0: Star Mackay in the Mid Sundays with Patty on your Tuesday. I've got a brand new track from Boudreaux right around the corner. He's going to be in town for the Wisely Wine and Food Day, Saturday, 18th of July. And around that date as well, he will have a brand new album out.
1: On the 24th, the album comes out. And on the 18th, I get to sing for you guys. I'm going to do all of my new songs and the popular ones, or the ones that people like to and know. But I'm so excited. I'm really loving my new album, and it's really fun and energetic, and I can't wait to like take it to stage for the first time.
0: The second single from the album, Gentlemen, is up next here at
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3: Tell us in 100 words or less where you're going, how you're going to spend that $15,000. I've got Michelle from Marion here who wants to go overseas to watch her sister joust. Michelle, what's going on here?
4: Well, a few years ago, I was over there and I watched her joust, which she won the competition. And every 4 years, they have a Champions of Champions event. So all of the champions go back and joust against each other. And it's real life jousting on horseback in real armour, in an authentic castle owned by a duke. And it was amazing.
3: So when did your sister start jousting?
4: Oh, she's been doing it for about 8 years now, I think.
3: Yeah. Have you done jousting before, Michelle?
4: No, not me.
3: No. Why not?
4: No way. It's pretty dangerous.
3: It looks dangerous.
4: It is. It's amazing what she does.
3: Is your sister's favourite movie A Knight's Tale?
4: Possibly.
3: Yeah.
4: I might say she is the current Australian jousting champion too.
3: Oh, wow. What's her name? Give her a shout out.
4: Renee Marisna, she's down in Victoria, so she won't actually hear it here, but yeah, she's Australian champion, and yeah, I'd love to go back and see her in the UK.
3: Oh, well, good luck. I wish you the best. We're taking entries for this up until the 29th for stars around the world in 15K. Thanks, Michelle.
4: No worries. Thanks, Patty.
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0: few clouds around this afternoon. It's Mackay and the Whit, Sunday's best music on Star. After four, Panic at the Disco. Got new Amy Shark in. Old the Boosh. Plus, we are having a preview screening of Masters of the Universe, so I've got your entry after four, Star.
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11: Hi there, I'm Laura Anderson. Well, the Bureau of Meteorology's former acting chief exec has quit just months after the agency's multi-million-dollar website redesign. Peter Stone led Bond through the heavily criticised website bungle, which left Aussies unable to find the information. He's tipped to leave at the start of next year after more than 9 years with the Bureau. The federal opposition leader is continuing his attack on the budget, saying he doesn't think it will ease pressure on younger Aussies. It follows concerns that changes to negative gearing will up the price of rentals. Angus Taylor says that doesn't shock him.
12: This government's housing policy has completely failed Australians and particularly young Australians. They're making the situation worse. That's why we need a migration and housing pledge that gets the balance right again.
11: Meantime, a new social media trend has emerged with businesses mocking the budget. AI-generated photos are being shared on socials with the PM as their silent partner, who will now take 47% of their business. Well, residents in Sydney say they've been left in shock following an alleged triple murder. A woman and two kids aged 4 and 12 have been found dead inside a property. A 47-year-old man has been charged. More than 300 calls have been made to the SES for help in southeast Queensland, which has copped more than a month's worth of rain in just 24 hours. And Aussie star Jacob Elordi has been spotted with Kendall Jenner on a double date, and more signs they are dating.
10: There are massive deals which are happening right now at Nissan Proserpine. You can see for yourself at Whitsunday Autos. It's the experience that you've been waiting for.

0: Star Sport.
1: Just one hour, the AFL is ending the 25-year deal for the Hawks to play home games in Launceston next year, ahead of the Devils joining the comp in 2028. Hawthorn Club President Andy Gowers admitting the breakup is one-sided.
2: We've got a long and proud history of playing good football down there and bringing a lot of tourism to the state. And look, we put up what we felt were strong and rational arguments for us to continue to play some games down there. We're open to what that looked like.
1: And both the Maroons and Blues have had today off before Origin camp kicks up a notch. Origin call-ups has also caused some big reshuffles for this week's NRL matches. And that is the latest in news and sport.
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5: It's not too bad today. There's a bit of cloud cover around and possible showers around Serena this afternoon. Down to 18 in Mackay and Airlie overnight. Tops of 24 in Airlie tomorrow, 26 across Mackay, the Pioneer Valley and Proserpine. It does clear up to a beautiful sunny day for your Wednesday and your Thursday at this stage.
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0: 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Sabrina Carpenter up soon, who appeared on Chick'em Shop Date to debunk some of those rumours in the internet.
1: People think I'm really short, but I'm actually super tall.
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1: I'm like 6'1".
2: 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I think you're the perfect height.
1: 6'1".
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Entering to Masters of the Universe, which is screening the BCC Cinemas on the 4th, and we have a preview screening on the 3rd. If you want to head along, give me a buzz right now, 1300 891929, while we jump into this from Sabrina Carpenter.

0: 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I'm done. 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
1: One Republic, need your love. Star Mackay and the Whitsundays.

0: Star Mackay and the Wiz Sundays, that's new from One Republic. We've got the weekend right around the corner. Danielle's here from Rural View. Danielle, what's on this afternoon?
1: Just chasing up my son. Running around after him like always.
0: Yeah, fair call. What are they up to today?
1: Just sports this afternoon.
0: Yeah, okay. Oh, well, to help with your troubles, Danielle, how about we hook you up with a family pass to the preview of Masters of the Universe June 3rd for our preview screening at the BCC Cinemas. Sound good? All right, let's do it. Stand by. You're on Star.
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0: It's Starmacon the Wit Sundays. I am on out of here. Scotty and Kaylee back tomorrow for Star Breakfast and catching up with another Around the World in 15K entrant. Plus, there's a new way that we may be able to up our fuel reserves, but Kaylee's got some strong opinions on it. So tune in from 5 to find out. Will and Woody, they're up next, and I'll catch you tomorrow from midday. Have a wonderful afternoon. Bye-bye, you're on Star. Thank you.
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3: Hi there, I'm Laura Edison. Well, disturbing new details have emerged after three people were found dead in Sydney, including a woman and two children aged 4 and 12. It's alleged the 47-year-old man who's charged with DV murder was the father and full-time carer. It's understood the children suffered from severe autism. It's also believed they moved to Australia from Bangladesh 10 years ago. If you or someone you know needs help, call 1-800-RESPECT. The federal government has announced an $11 billion plan to keep Australia's ageing submarines afloat. Our current fleet of subs need their lives extended by around a decade while we wait for the nuclear-powered subs to be delivered under the AUKUS deal. Defence Minister Richard Marles says it's a necessary spend.
4: These decisions need to be taken a decade in advance. Unfortunately for the country, the Liberals failed to prepare and implement a thoughtful plan.
3: The Bureau of Meteorology claims that exec Peter Stone has decided to retire amid suggestions his departure is linked to their multi-million dollar website redesign. Dr. Stone oversaw the changes, which Aussies complained made it hard to access information. Two hikers have been rescued after getting lost on Mount Barney in the scenic rim region near the Gold Coast in continued wet weather. The men aged 18 and 19 called for help at 6 on Sunday night, but weren't able to be retrieved until this afternoon, some 44 hours later. A new research into Australia's loneliness epidemic has found it can take up to 200 hours to form a bond. It's prompted calls for us to take up longer-term hobbies such as volunteering.
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3: Star Sport. This one, our State of Origin rule changes have opened the door for Victor Radley, with the Roosters star earning a Blues call-up for Game 1 after previously declaring for England.
5: Yeah, it's unreal. Wanted to do it my whole life. I'm super grateful I get the chance. Just want to be really present this week and do everything I can to do the best for the team, really.
3: And Joe Inglis is returning to the NBL, signing a 2-year deal with Melbourne United. It comes after the 38-year-old ended his 12-year NBA career this month. And that is the latest in news on sport.
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8: Looks like it'll clear up overnight and down to 18 in Mackay and Airlie, with a top of 24 in Airlie tomorrow, 26 in Mackay, the Pioneer Valley and Proserpine. It'll be sunny with some southerlies up to 25 kilometres an hour. That'll continue across Thursday, so a nice couple of days ahead.
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10: Hi there, I'm Laura Edison. A suppression order protecting the appearance of Snowtown killer James Vlasakis has been lifted, meaning the public can now know what he looks like. The 45-year-old was 19 when he was locked up for his role in the infamous Bodies in the Barrels murders in the 90s in South Australia. At the time, the court suppressed his image to protect him after he helped to convict his co-accused. The New South Wales Premier says he'll consider even more action to stamp out domestic violence after a horrific triple murder in Sydney. A 47-year-old man has been charged after the bodies of a woman and two boys were found inside a home in Campbelltown. Chris Minns says it's clear that more work needs to be done.
11: I'm devastated by this because I know that New South Wales Police and domestic violence prevention centres have been putting an enormous amount of resources and money, and we were starting to see glimmers of progress, but then an event like this happens.
10: If you or someone you know needs help, call 1-800-RESPECT. The federal government has blamed previous governments for the need to spend $11 billion on our current fleet of submarines, which need to last another decade. The money will go towards extending the lifespan of Australia's ageing

0: Collins class subs, so bridging the gap while we wait for the AUKUS vessels in 2032. It's hoped a $10 million investment by South Australia Power Networks will improve network reliability and pollution in regional areas, which is causing repeated outages. And a psychiatrist in Victoria has come under fire for refusing new patients who don't consent to AI note-taking of their conversations.
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0: Star Sport. This one hour, and in AFL, the Brisbane Lions are making the most of their downtime between round 10 and 11 to reflect on their crushing loss to the Cats in a grand final rematch last week. Young gun Levi Ashcroft admitting it wasn't their best performance.
2: 10-day break will help us reset and have a mini bye sort of thing for the whole team. So, yeah, hopefully we can reset and get back to our best this weekend.
0: And to Origin, the Maroons have set up camp on the Sunshine Coast while the Blues are settling into their base on the New South Wales Central Coast. And that is the latest in news and sport.
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5: Star weather. Looks like it'll clear up overnight and down to 18 in Mackay and Airlie, with a top of 24 in Airlie tomorrow, 26 in Mackay, the Pioneer Valley and Proserpine. It'll be sunny with some southerlies up to 25 kilometres an hour. That'll continue across Thursday. So a nice couple of days ahead.
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0: Will and Woody, Ned Brockman's coming up in 10 minutes. He's going to tell us why he got banned from Hinge. Great story from the great man. Right now, though, Woods, it is the swap meet.
1: Will and Woody's swap meet. Swap the deal, keep the good energy with Glowbird.
0: Make us a trade. The third last time we're going to do this, guys. Mm-hmm. Junior producer Annalise has she's statute of limitations. It. She said, boys, I know you want the $10,000 diamond ring. We can't do this for more than 3 weeks. It's just taken over our lives, which I understand. But you and I, we're like a dog with a bone. We want to get there, guys. Currently, if you're just joining us, we've got a $3,500 diamond ring. Woods, we've got John who's trying to offer us a player-worn, signed St. George Illawarra Dragons jersey.
2: Luciano Leilua.
0: Luciano Leilua. Oh,
2: great player.
0: Jersey
2: great
0: signed player for by the all the players. And Jaden is offering. I want to talk to Jaden a little bit more before we get to your calls. If you'd like to make us a trade, Jaden. Jaden, I'm here, mate. So you said you've got 30 square meters of tiles, and these are the same tiles they use in George Street, Sydney, right?
3: Yep.
0: So we're talking, and you're saying they're worth $9,000 for 30 square meters.
3: Yep, perfect for the Lebs building a duplex.
0: Okay, so Jaden, is it granite? What are they made of?
3: Yeah, it's granite, exfoliated granite.
0: And how much are they per square meter?
3: I think they're like $385 a square. I'm just gonna double check.
0: Yeah, that checks out.
2: All right,
0: that checks out. That's nice. About $9,000. Oh, sorry, I don't want to call you bluff here, Jaden. I trust you, Jaden.
2: Because Jaden, you
0: I
2: said
0: just did a little bit of maths back of house, and that actually checks out.
3: I said the word Lev, and then they don't believe me.
2: Very good, Jaden.
0: No, not at all, Jaden. So, Jade, before you go, sorry, because we're interested, Jaden. I'm going to be honest, we're interested. Well, how did you get him?
3: So, I'm in the industry, and client changes their mind, which happens almost every day. So, they're the left of the pallet at all.
0: So they've paid for these. They've paid for these. So, they're just sitting there.
3: Oh, yeah, they're paid. Their supplier is getting angry. They want to get rid of them.
0: I've heard about this. A mate of mine's a builder, and he said just some really rich people, they do renos, they pay like $100,000 for the materials. The materials rock up, they take a look at them, and they go, I don't want them anymore, and then you just left with the stuff.
2: Yeah.
0: So that sounds legit.
2: He's got the invoice there saying $9,000. It's a great offer. Ooh. We're still going to go to Bailey. Ooh. Bailey.
0: How are we going to move? How are we going to move 30 square meters of granite?
2: We'll figure it out, man. Bailey, you want to offer us something. You're comparing yourself to $9,000 worth of tiles. But what have you got, mate?
4: Hey, I might not make $9,000, but I've got a pair of Oxford Tan first generation Yeezys.
2: Now, I'm not much of a shoe guy.
0: Are they Nikes?
2: No, Yeezys.
4: They're Adidas Yeezy.
0: Sorry, but Yeezy.
4: Mate, if you take them, you get into the shoes, you can trade them for a pair of Jordans for $10,000.
0: Whoa. Hang on, you can trade Yeezys for Jordans? No.
4: You can make your way up that way, yes.
0: Oxford, Tan. What's a first generation Yeezy?
4: I've had the Series 2, it's Series 1. So it's the first one that Kanye released.
0: Okay, so
2: How much did you pay for them, Bailey?
4: I actually didn't pay for them. I got them for a gift in Dubai.
0: Okay. I like it.
2: Hold the line,
0: Bailey.
2: We'll do some research on the first gen Yeezys.
0: I'm hearing
2: $1,500
0: to $4,000 for the first gen Yeezys. Well, these are good.
2: They might be easy to move, though.
0: Value
2: I reckon there's demand for Yeezys, I think, more so than time. Potentially.
0: You know nothing about Yeezys.
2: No,
0: or shoes, for that matter.
2: No, but people want shoes. Everyone wears shoes. Does everyone need tiles? No. Let's go to Josie here.
0: The logic.
2: Josie, it's strong. I'm the everyman. Josie, what would you like to offer us for the engagement ring?
5: I'd like to offer you guys Pokemon cards.
2: How many? How many Pokemon cards, and what's the best one you've got?
5: I'd like to offer you guys 4 Pokemon cards, and then the best one I got is Pikachu and Bulbasaur.
0: And but like first generation, like what are we talking? Is it like sparkly?
5: We're talking about the sparkly, shiny, the chrome looking ones.
0: You got a Pikachu, sparkly Pikachu card. Is that what you're saying?
5: Sparkly Pikachu, yeah.
0: What do you think they're worth, Josie?
5: I think they're worth, if they're PSA 10 graded in USA, I think maybe around 1,000.
0: 1,000?
2: Okay.
5: Yeah.
0: Okay, cool. All right, thanks, Josie. Appreciate that.
2: You're the Pokemon man. Is that worth entertaining?
0: Look, I'm going to be honest. Like, she's coming at us with a Pikachu and a Bulbasaur. If we're talking a Venusaur and a Raichu, I'd think about it.
2: You're losing me a bit, but basically no. Are we saying no? Pikachu's the popular one, isn't he?
0: He's popular, but, you know, and he's got agility, but he hasn't got power. I'd take a Raichu. You need a Thunderstone to get there, obviously, but...
2: Of course, mate.
0: I think...
2: You are losing me and you're losing everyone. Let's talk then. Let's go, because we've got... Okay, so the tiles are worth... We've got $9,000 worth of tiles. Now, my question remains around... Like, if you said to me now, I want to give you $9,000 worth of tiles, there's a lot of admin and practicality there.
0: Well,
2: which
0: not
2: I'm stressing
0: really, because they just put it on a truck. They deliver it. It's not hard.
2: But then we sit in my, what, in my driveway?
0: Well, yeah, well, you put them in your garage, wherever you put it. But the thing is, well, what you do is, because this is the thing. So, you know, I did a renovation recently. Yes. It's really tough to get the materials in when you're looking at something like, if you've got 30 square meters of tiles is really expensive and really hard to choose and really hard to get delivered. It's a lot. Like, and there are lots of people right now who are looking at a part of their yard that they're like, oh, I'd love to pave that. I'd love to pave that, but I haven't got $10,000 sitting around where I'm going to get black granite tiles. It's expensive.
2: Okay, good, good.
0: I don't think a lot of people, I mean, let's face it, Yeezy. Couldn't be a bigger flog.
2: Bit of a pong.
0: Like he's the mayor of Flogsville right now, as far as I'm concerned. So I don't think many people want the Yeezys. I mean, maybe some.
2: Do you not want to be seen in Yeezys now because he's a bit on the
0: stag? Do you want to be seen in Yeezys?
2: Well, I've never understood the Yeezy fashion thing. I think the shoes look like crap. But I'm not much of a fashionable person. From everything we're saying, is there any?
0: Well, Jaden. The other thing is, going to Jaden's backstory very quickly. These aren't that they're falling off the back of a truck and Jaden's trying to flog them off. Jaden is a builder and he's saying that he had a very rich client and they said, we don't like the look of them, which is what rich people do. Which, so like, these sound like they're proper.
2: 100%. I believe him. I believe Jaden 100%. Now, is there any issue outside in moving tile? Are we happy with tiles?
6: There was until I think we can easily get a courier around to put them on like a truck and get them to us easily.
0: I think if we managed to get a 6-foot taxidermied snake from Melbourne to Brisbane or wherever that was.
6: I mean, it's more the quality of the source kind of reassures me. As long as I know it's actually been like dutifully purchased and stuff, I'm less concerned.
2: Jaden's got the invoice.
6: I'm a stand-up citizen is what it sounds like.
0: And I can't think of another jump that we're going to make. We said we've only got 3 days to do this trade to get $10,000 diamond ring. In what world are we going to go from $3,500 to $9,000 in one trade? We're not. Hey, Jaden has something that is genuinely valuable that he needs to get rid of.
2: I'll do the honours. Jaden, you've got yourself a trade, my friend.
3: Let's do it.
0: Let's go!
2: What are you going to use the ring for, Jaden? Are you wanting to propose to someone, Jaden?
3: Nah, straight to the pawn shop, mate.
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8: I'm torn between swim or water.
7: What?
8: What do you mean?
7: Swim or water?
8: Yeah.
7: Quarry?
8: I don't know what else you would go for. I don't know enough about quarries.
7: What? What are they digging?
8: Hole.
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8: Who's owning a quarry?
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7: Yeah.
3: Yeah, I work out of a quarry. It's called King's Quarry on Barry Lane. 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

0: Hey, it's Will and Woody. I hope you're having a wonderful drive home. Ned Brockman joins us on the show. He's probably steadily moving into that friend of the show zone, I'd say, Woods.
1: Yeah.
2: I'd be upset if I wasn't already on that road, but, it is what it is. Yeah. I don't know what I've done wrong by you guys, but,
1: Now, it's always good to have a friend of the show who is the Young Australian of the Year. I don't reckon we've spoken to you since you were awarded Young Australian of the Year. Firstly, congrats from the two of us, and how has it been being Young Australian of the Year?
2: Yeah, thank you, fellas. Well, look, I never intended on getting any sort of accolade like this. None of my pursuits have kind of been that within mind, so when you get it, it is obviously a great tick of approval to be on the right path, but I definitely don't hang my hat on the fact that I'm that. It's been really cool. We've had opportunities because of it to go and speak to, housing ministers and get into the ear of people that can make the change from like a top level kind of point of view. So that's been really cool. But yeah, I'm just going with the flow, being present, trying to do as much as I possibly can while my two legs are working and my brain's still with it.
0: Is it on your Hinge profile or whatever?
2: Hey, I got banned from Hinge. Hear me out.
1: You're kidding.
2: I think someone was claiming that I wasn't matching, and so we don't need to go into this anyway.
0: No. Yeah. What were you doing?
2: Nah, not doing it. What? I just realized what I was saying, so I'm going to leave it.
1: Just leaving it. Ned got banned from Hinge.
0: No, yeah, because that's where it's stopping right now.
2: Let's quickly clarify this. Hey, listen, I didn't verify my account on Hinge, and someone flagged it saying I was claiming to be me.
0: Oh.
2: And then now, yeah.
1: That actually happened to me because I was seriously going on Hinge, and people thought I wouldn't be so desperate to go on Hinge. So we had people contacting the radio station being like, there's a person masquerading as you. And then I had to say, it's actually me.
2: Yeah. How embarrassing. I'm in the same boat. I'm like, how desperate are you, Ned?
0: Yeah.
3: You didn't want to get back out there?
2: Nah.
0: I'm happy.
2: Write a petition to Hinge.
0: I don't know, man.
2: That is desperate.
0: You're the king of resilience. Surely. Something there.
2: Mate, I was in Perth and I thought, I can't go to my Instagram and see who's in Perth. I was like, I better just go on Hinge and see if anyone's around.
0: Yeah.
2: Anyway, that's how it was.
1: Quiet time in Perth for Brockman.
0: Oh, no, we're not done with the yoke. Very quiet.
2: Dude, I didn't really think this was going to be how this interview.
0: That's all right. No, we'll get you back on track. Hey, so Young Australian of the Year gear. Just before we finish that, what did you say to Albo? Fascinated to know. Just thanks, see you later. Or was it more than that?
2: No, I went, cheers, Albo. And he goes, yeah, good on you, mate. And then that was it.
0: Yeah. Yeah. Awesome. Hey, sorry, mate. You know,
2: it's good stuff.
0: he could get you unbanned from Hinge. Albo, the guy. The PM gives him a call. Surely. You're on.
2: If you're going to pull some strings, it may as well be for that.
0: Right? Yeah.
1: I mean, I quite seriously want to turn this into a radio arc, get Brockman back on Hinge. I mean, Hinge are up for it.
2: I'm going to protest and try and get this interview scrapped from the network.
0: You can try.
1: We're going to turn it around. We're going to talk about what you're doing right now, Nitty, which is an awesome thing. You're going to some regional towns around Australia and you're getting some run clubs going. Is that right?
2: Yeah, CommBank have supported my uncomfortable challenge last year and have got around the 1,000-mile run I did, massive donations towards the cause. So I'm all in support of what they're doing, and that is the regional and remote community run clubs. And so just last week, we're in Bathurst and we're getting around to Toowoomba. We've got a few others up ahead. So just getting around regional communities. They're obviously doing CommBank stuff with scams, frauds, and, fraud awareness, all those sort of things. And so we are partnering up to get around the regional because often they get overlooked, and the big cities get most of the support, and I'm all about getting cross-regional Oz.
0: A lot of people wouldn't know that you're actually from a place called Forbes, which is like a small town in New South Wales, and Woods was mentioning that one of the first big runs you did was to the supermarket in Forbes, which is like 20Ks from your house.
2: Yeah.
0: As a city slicker, when you go to a country town and you go for a run, people often look at you like, what are you doing? Why do you think that there is that like aversion to exercising for the sake of exercising in rural Australia?
2: I just don't think it's as common to think about. Like even when I moved to Sydney from country, I was like shocked at how many people were up training. Like it just wasn't a thing. Yeah. The priority was going to the pub on a Friday night, playing footy or do what you always do. Sew props, be out in the farm, be alone. So the whole training and getting on top of it, that was the connection, was going to the pub and catching up with mates. So I do like that it's a way to change it up. It's like, no, let's meet in the morning bright and early for a sunrise and kickstart the week. So anyone supporting regional Oz and getting around farmers, essentially, especially, that's something I'm super supportive of. So, hell yeah, Combank.
3: That's a cool idea, Ned. Congrats, mate, again, on another great one. So, Ned's joining the Combank tour around regional Australia, connecting with communities through local run clubs. It's a great idea. You're a great ambassador for all this sort of stuff, mate. We love your work and we love having you on Will and Woody. So, thanks for coming back.
2: Love it to chat with you, fellas. Look, I think in terms of chats we've had, top three.
1: Great to hear, baby. We'll let you know. We'll reach out to Hinge and we'll let you know how that goes, by the way, Nettie.
2: Yeah, ideally just, you know, promote the hell out of that. That'd be great. I'd love that. Cheers.
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0: 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It's Will and Woody keeping you up.
1: 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She had a howler last week trying to defend her generation's honour. It is Battle of the Gens, Woods.
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1: 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Annalise, name three Beatles songs.
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6: Will, it was extraordinary.
2: Will and Woody's swap meet. Swap the deal, keep the good energy with Glowbird.
1: Well, it's a great story, isn't it? What a journey so far. And we've only got this far, Australia, because of your generosity. Of your opportunism. As well, you guys have all benefited at every stage of this. That's the best part of the swap, mate. We give you something that we no longer want because we're aiming to get this sparkly thing at the end, a $10,000 diamond ring. But along the way, each step of the journey, we swap with you guys. You get something that you want. Someone got a 6-foot snake. Someone got a Samsung picture frame. Somebody got themselves some unscratched scratchies.
7: Mate, yeah.
1: Make this your Christmas.
7: Dreams come true.
1: You can trade with us. And tonight, Woods, we have a $3,500 diamond ring. I said at the start of the show, Annalise is sweating. She's sweating. She's currently not sitting outside because she's in the bathroom, but she's sweating the house down at the moment, guys, because she's stressed. She's stressed because she's come in here and she's, look, the beautiful people at Glowbird, who this is brought to you by, swap the deal, keep the good energy with Glowbird. They said, guys, you've got 3 days to get the $10,000.
7: And I had a deadline. You know, I had a deadline, Wilbur, but
1: so
7: I'm also...
1: got 3 more trades, Woods, until this is over.
7: And stupidly, we didn't make a trade yesterday. I still think it was dumb. We were offered a chip that was in the shape of a bird. I think that could have fetched a huge trade today. But look, I was outvoted. So we still have a $3,500 ring. We've got John here on 131065. John, let's kick things off.
1: Here we go,
7: what
1: Johnny.
7: Have you got
1: here
7: for us go, for Johnny. The $3,500 ring?
1: Johnny! Johnny!
8: Woo!
1: Woo! Let's go.
8: I've got a player-worn Dragons jersey gifted to me by Luciano Leilua. It's got the whole team signed on it.
1: Ooh.
8: And it's, it's perfect condition.
1: Perfect condition. Has it been worn? When you say perfect condition, has it been...
8: It has been worn. It was worn during one of his games. It was worn, but it was given to me by Willy Taleo, which was an ex-player.
7: Okay. Yeah.
1: All right. All right, hold that.
7: So unwashed. So if you gave it a sniff, it's kind of like still
8: it's
7: got
8: unwashed.
7: The...
8: Good start, John.
1: It's
7: got the body odor. So it's like you've been on the park. Great stuff, Johnny. Let's go to Jaden real quick. Jaden, what do you want to offer us? Hit me.
9: Hi, mate.
1: Hey, Jaden.
7: What do you want to offer us, Jaden? You know how this works, Jaden.
9: Yeah, I've got a pallet of pavers or tiles that I need to get rid of.
1: Right.
9: About 30 square metres.
1: 30 square metres? It's a lot.
7: Hang on, this is impractical.
9: Yeah, I've got an invoice sitting here for about 9,000 just for those. So
1: yeah, they could be.
9: They're worth them in.
1: They could be. What are they? Like, are we talking like a terrazzo or something, are we? Some stone?
9: They're actually the exact same pavers you'll see in George Street, Sydney.
1: Whoa.
7: Okay.
1: All right.
7: Okay.
1: Hold the line, Jades.
7: Okay.
1: Hold the line, Jades. If you would like to make a trade for a $3,500 diamond ring, right now is the time, Australia. You're not going to get another time. The number's 131065. Maybe you've got something in your glove box, something in your top drawer, something that you've been looking at for ages. I don't actually use that, but it's of value. And you know what? I would like a $3,500 diamond ring.
7: Mm-hmm.
1: Call us now. We've only got 2 more days of this, guys. We need to make a step forward today. We have to make a trade. 131065. We'll do it up next.
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7: Star weather.
8: It's about time, but we have boring forecasts. Oh, the poor weather whiz kid later on this morning, they've got nothing to say. Today is going to be sunny, tomorrow sunny, and Friday sunny, with temperatures around the mid-20s today.
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9: Wake up with Scotty and Kaylee. 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
10: Good morning. Happy hump day.
8: It is Wednesday. We have great weather for today and the next couple of days.
10: Yeah, we did expect some rain this week, so thankfully it hasn't. I'm hoping it holds off for the weekend because I'm doing a charity ride on Saturday, Scott.
8: Right.
10: Yeah, this is a big charity ride in support of bowel cancer as part of Breakaway Horse Riding Club. They hold it each year.
8: Right.
10: It's going to be massive, and I hope it's not raining.
8: Good stuff. Fingers crossed. I think.
9: With Scotty and Kaylee, morning's made easy on Star.
10: Good morning. Happy hump day.
8: It is Wednesday. We have great weather for today.

0: Jovi, Star Mackay and the Wit Sunday, Scotty and Kaylee here. Well over $2,000 to give away this morning.
1: Yeah, $1,100 after 7 o'clock. That's matchy-match, our Game of Word Association. After 8, a grand.
0: Mm-hmm. Instagram, 5 questions, 30 seconds if you're a trivia buff. We're going to do a quick weather check next, though.
2: 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The Naughties tunes you love.

0: nice 80s and 90s throwbacks that'll have you singing along. Oh, tainted love. You know. More variety than anywhere else. Turn on the music. Star, Mackay and the Whitsundays.
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6: Star weather.
7: It's about time, but we have boring forecasts. Oh, the poor weather whiz kid later on this morning, they've got nothing to say. Today is going to be sunny, tomorrow sunny and Friday sunny with temperatures around the mid-20s today.
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9: Good morning. Happy Pi Day to you, Scott.
7: Bloody oath it is. I love Wednesdays.
9: Mate, you got a pie on Monday. I feel like you're spoiling the Pi Day now.
7: Yeah. You know what I would recommend to people? Have something to look forward to every day. Because Wednesday, pie. Thursday, you beauty. The footy's on tonight. And then it feels like the weekend. Friday, it is the start of the weekend. So my week's just Monday, Tuesday.
9: Aren't you just a cup full of sunshine this morning, Scott? Are you okay?
7: I'm fine.
9: Did you too many beers last night? You still might be feeling a bit happy today.
7: I kegged a beer yesterday afternoon. Another
9: so lovely, is your new word for
7: lovely ale. No, keg. I've got it out of the fermenter into the keg. Chilling today. Guess what I'll be doing later on.
9: That's what you're looking forward to for your Wednesday.
7: Sample. There's your Wednesday sorted,
9: everyone. A Wednesday win.
7: Yep, absolutely. Here's J-Lo, Star Mackay and the Whitsundays.

0: Yeah.
1: Liam Payne, Star McKinder with Sunday, Scotty and Kaylee here. We got a weather whiz kid joining us a little later on this morning.
2: We certainly do. Super excited. 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Just do it. 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
1: It's very easy. 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

0: 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This is the story of Mel. Mel's at home with her two precious kids. They keep her busy, but sometimes she switches off. Like right now, while her four-year-old is putting a toy soldier up his nose and her two-year-old is yelling the word poo. But when Mel's out, free from her darlings, her brain switches on. In fact, she's 2.5 times more alert. 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

0: Star Mackay and the Whitsunday. Scotty and Kaylee here for a Wednesday morning hump day. Ram Mackay and the Whitsunday. 1 week to go to State of Origin.
1: They'll be in camp training. Oh, they're already there. I saw Origin Paddy Carrigan. He's my favourite model of Paddy Carrigan.
0: Mm-hmm. He's your favourite what of Paddy Carrigan?
1: Origin Paddy Carrigan's my favourite model of it.
0: Okay.
1: Of him. There's Club Paddy Carrigan, there's Casual Paddy Carrigan, then there's Origin Paddy Carrigan. There's something different about the Origin model.
0: I didn't realise.
1: It comes with superpowers.
0: You must look a lot closer than what I do. Okay.
1: Oh, I do.
0: Yep. 6 o'clock news, sport, weather next.
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9: Good morning, Joseph Price with your local news. New research has highlighted the sacrifices pet owners are making amidst the rising cost of living. According to Petstock Foundation research, 31% of pet owners have gone without groceries and everyday essentials to cover the cost of their animals. It's National Pet Adoption Month, and Petstock Foundation's Naomi Mankatolo is calling on locals who are able to support a pet to give these animals in need a chance.
10: Regional and rural communities often have an incredibly strong connection with animals, and local rescue groups in your area really need that support more than ever. The pets waiting for homes are often amazing animals who need a chance.
9: There are 6 dogs and a cat at the Mackay RSPCA. Mackay residents are being encouraged to get their hands dirty to help save native bees in the region. As part of World Bee Day, Council's launching an initiative to reduce the number of toxic African tulip trees in the region. The trees, which have eye-catching red flowers, are extremely harmful and often fatal to native stingless bees. Locals are encouraged to remove any African tulip tree saplings or call an arborist to get rid of any larger plants or established trees. World-class high adrenaline action is coming to Mackay next month. BB Print Stadium will host Freestyle Kings Live on June 6, featuring a lineup of global motocross and BMX superstars, including multiple Guinness World Record-holding FMX icon Robbie Madison. Tickets are still available, but selling fast. And Scott Drinkwater and Jason Taumalolo will co-captain the Cowboys in Sunday's clash against South Sydney in Townsville. Taumalolo returns to the side after being rested for last week's Magic Round win over the Roosters. Winger Robert Derby will also make his first appearance of the year, replacing the injured Braden Burns. Coach Todd Payton says Burns is expected to be back on the field soon.
11: Yeah, he's got a minor hamstring strain, so you'll miss 1 week, maybe two. So we're fingers crossed, it's just the one. It's been really good for us. Signed on for another 2 years, which is great. He does a lot for us on the field and off the field. So he'll be diligent and give himself every chance to be back as quick as possible.
0: National news now.
12: Morning, I'm Jackie Lim.
6: The finance minister believes misinformation is driving backlash the government's received from businesses over the tax changes announced in last week's budget. Business groups say the new taxes on investments could discourage risk-taking and dent confidence, potentially acting as a disincentive to growth. But Katie Gallagher has told 7:30 a lot of those fears are misplaced.
12: The existing generous arrangements around capital gains tax for most small businesses, again, won't be affected. And so I think there is a level of misinformation around how some of these changes will impact, and that's over to us to explain that.
6: More than 130 people have now died of Ebola in Africa. There's no approved vaccine for the current outbreak. However, a dose designed for another strain of the virus could offer some protection. The World Health Organization and scientists are weighing up whether to give it a go. Others claim it's a long shot. And home buyers could be spared a fourth rate hike by the Reserve Bank next month. It's indicated it may be prepared to hold fire despite rising inflation and a slowing economy. We'll know for sure June 16.
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6: Star Sport. In sport, the AFL's again set to crack down on umpire contact. The league announcing umpires will have expanded score rate hike by the Reserve Bank next month. It's indicated

0: get around an umpire in their exit lane. The EPL title could be decided this morning with Man City taking on Bournemouth. City need to win to keep its hopes of claiming the league championship alive. They're currently 5 points behind Arsenal. And Western United is set for another year on the A-League sidelines with the club's application to re-enter the league rejected. That's the latest in news and sport.
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3: Sunny today around Mackay in the Whitsundays. Airlie Beach, 24 degrees. Piney Valley, 25. Mackay Proserpine, 26. Absolutely beautiful weather. Tomorrow, Friday and Saturday are just going to be sunny days. Quick note though, we've got a strong wind warning on our beaches and coastline for today and also for tomorrow. So not great for the old fishing side of things. If you've got an RDO, can avail at the moment, 20.
4: Harvey Norman Computers Mackay, making buffering a thing of the past.
2: Mackay and the Whitsundays, let's get your day started.
5: Kaylee
2: on Star.
5: Good morning and welcome to your Wednesday.
3: Yeah, hump day. Farmers markets down at the Bluewater Quay. I know there's a big cruise ship tomorrow in Airlie Beach from memory.
5: Perfect. So the markets will be on?
3: Should be. Yep. I'll go and check that up. I don't want to be a liar.
5: Just a little tip for the people around the Whitsundays this morning. When the cruise ship people get in, just walk around and go, how good is that Ferris wheel?
3: Yeah.
5: Just
3: send them over to the Ferris wheel. If you're getting off the boat, off a ship, you have to get on the Ferris wheel, wouldn't you? Just to see the view from up there.
5: Oh, absolutely. But I reckon as locals, we can do the groundwork. We can walk along and just talk about how good it is. And then they're like, oh, well, we have to go do it.
3: We've got over $2,000 prize money to give away. A couple of competitions through the morning. Our Weather Whiz Kid joining us later on too.
5: Super keen for that. That Weather Whiz Kid script is quite short.
3: It is.
5: It's just good.
3: It's just sunny weather. Beautiful, cool, crisp morning though. No cloud around at the moment.
5: I've done nothing but complain about how cold I am today.
3: How good was the sunset last night too? Just beautiful. It was out on the back deck, called the kids out. We just stood there and...
5: Was that really pink one?
3: Yeah, pinky and seen a lot of photos up on the local Facebook pages with the sunset last night.
5: Yeah, gorgeous. I was out with the horses, so I'm just watching that pink in the background. Mm. I was like, oh, magical.
3: Beautiful. Guy Sebastian here. This is Get It Done, Star Mackay in the Whitsundays.

0: Guy Sebastian, Star McKay, the Wit Sunday, Scotty and Kaylee here. Brekkie show for a Wednesday morning. It's 6:11. Let's rip into some little thoughts for the day to start your day off this morning.
1: Got over the new game, did we?
0: Yeah. Well, just for today. I don't know. We'll bring it back. Don't worry about that. The next generation of people are our kids, probably, or maybe our kids' kids, won't know what a dollar store is. Because of inflation,
1: yes.
0: It'll be like the $3
1: store.
0: Yeah. So I think Silly Solly's needs more credit than what it gets because they've been nothing over $5 for a long time. Like, good on them.
1: Yeah, I mean,
0: the margins must be slim.
1: Yeah, that's what I was going to say. Surely the profit margin's now starting to get a little smaller with the price of everything.
0: Yeah. No, good on you, Silly Solly's. Here's another thought for the day. Dinosaurs had all the necessary materials to go to the moon.
1: Yeah, but they have really little arms and a big head. Like, how are they meant to get in close to anything?
0: That's right, but all the stuff was here.
1: No, it wasn't.
0: It was. All the necessary materials were here.
1: They hadn't even invented the wheel then.
0: Yeah, but the stuff was here to make the wheel.
1: Yeah, but, oh, my God.
0: Here you go. Here's another thought for the day for you. And this is kind of a, this is a more, no, don't put your head down. Head up. Come on. This is quite a humbling thing. You know, sometimes you think about the world and the larger scale that skyscrapers are going to, you know, all the skyscrapers, all the big buildings are going to way outlast us. You know, we'll be long gone before all the big buildings, the skyscrapers, Sydney Tower and things like that.
1: I like to think of even the Colosseum. The Colosseum's long lasted out. Yeah, like it doesn't surprise me all these buildings be around.
0: Also in that, the dog shit bin with graffiti on it's going to outlast us too down in Queen's Park, all those things. So they're also going to outlast us. Yeah. So that kind of puts it in a little bit of perspective, doesn't it?
1: You had me for a millisecond. You had me for a millisecond. Now we're done. We're done with you.
0: And that's our thoughts for the day.
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0: So McKay Expo's on this weekend, actually getting underway on Friday, but maybe you don't know the Autobahn Warehouse overstocked. 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
0: Oh, we've got some trending news up next, have we?
1: Yeah, I haven't got it.
0: Okay, that's right. Let me talk about the weather. We've got a beautiful day. It is a lovely, cool, crisp morning. If you get the chance to go out for a walk, chuck on a jumper, but it's just spectacular today. Mid-20s for tops.

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3: Making your news feeds this morning. Now, there's nothing worse than when you go through a bit of a life thing and you have to move back in with your parents. But I think there might actually be one scenario that could be worse, Scotty. Ariel Winter, who was one of the younger sisters on the show Modern Family,
0: yes.
3: So she was the dark-haired sister, she has revealed that after a shock split from her longtime boyfriend, Luke Benwood, she's now moved in with one of her former co-stars.
0: Right.
3: So the boy, Nolan Gould, he played her brother on the show, so the younger brother, the three siblings.
0: I think I remember the one, yep.
3: Yeah, she's actually like bunking up with him when she's spending a lot of time in LA right now. So she's just been essentially roommating it, doing the sibling thing again.
0: Right. That's quite cool.
3: I think it's so sweet that, like, especially with shows like that and those really long running ones where the relationships between the cast are so strong, they do actually become a family. Because it can go another way. I'm a big Charmed fan. They did not get on.
0: Oh, they hated each other's guts, didn't they?
3: Yeah. It was mainly like Alyssa Milano and Shannon Doherty.
0: Yeah.
3: They did not get on. And then everyone was kind of just collateral damage around that one as well.
0: Yeah.
3: Some other news back home with Cody Simpson.
0: This guy.
3: Now, in a little bit, we're going to have to play some new music when talk about Cody Simpson, because he is set to release some new music. Now he's stepped back from the athletic swimming stuff again. He wants to release some new stuff.
0: Yep.
3: But we won't be hearing from him for a little while. He's undergone vocal surgery, Scott. Ooh. He had a bit of a vocal cord injury. I don't know whether this is recording the new album, maybe, practicing, whatever. But he ended up having like a hemorrhage and everything. So now he's given us an update on social saying the hemorrhage is gone and there's a big damaged blood vessel on the underside of his right vocal cord.
0: Wow.
3: Doctors have ordered complete silence and then just sort of assessing and everything, but it's going to be a bit of a long recovery period for the guy.
0: That's right. We have the statement that Cody has sent. Yep.
3: Yeah. Thank you for that.
0: Thank you for that, Cody. Obviously.
3: You're such a dad, honestly. I played along with that one too. What the hell am I doing?
0: He's sending a lot of emails at the moment, Cody.
3: Yeah, pretty much. That's your trending news. If you want any more, star1019.com.au. That was so bad. So bad.
0: Sorry about that. 6:22, Star Mackay and the Wit Sundays.

0: Start behind the Wit Sunday, Scotty and Kaylee here this morning. Hey, around the world in 15K, there's not a whole lot longer to go to enter this, just giving you the heads up here. So if you've been thinking about your around the world trip and where you're going to go and what you're going to do, I'll be hitting the web probably today, actually.
1: Yeah, get on that ASAP. I saw an email come through yesterday, Scott, and just some of the really cool entries, like a safari that has... that can go see the ancient cultures, five giants across the savannah.
0: Wow.
1: All kinds of things. That's just one of those.
0: I was listening to Patty yesterday afternoon. I was actually just trying to find the call on our little system here. Patty was talking to a lady who wants to go to America to see her sister compete in jousting.
1: Jousting?
0: Yes. Jousting. Yeah, exactly as you picture it. On horse.
1: Yes.
0: Big poles, and apparently her sister is like Australian champion. I know. I was sitting in the car going, is this real?
1: Yeah, look, interesting.
0: We're getting some unbelievable and fascinating entries with this.
1: And that's what we're looking for.
0: Yeah.
1: The more weird, wacky, wonderful, the better chance you have of winning. This isn't about getting as many entries in as possible. It's about why you want to go.
0: Yeah.
1: Jousting.
0: I don't know if that's a winning entry, but bloody hell, it's funny and awesome.
1: I feel winded just thinking about it.
0: Yeah.
1: I thought there was a reason they stopped jousting because, like, you're just running at a pointy pole on horseback.
0: And as I was listening to Patty talk to the listener, I thought, how do you get into, like, what's the first step? Like, riding a horse.
1: I think it's those Renaissance days.
0: Yeah.
1: Some idiot is, like, running on the ground and then someone goes, you know what, I could actually do that. And then they make something of it and then everyone's actually cheering for it. But the first person that thought, I'm going to run at a pointy pole, that one I don't know about their sanity.
0: And it's one thing to be in those medieval groups to do that medieval fighting.
1: We have Vikings out in England.
0: We do. There's all of that stuff. You do horse riding.
1: Yes.
0: But this is obviously someone that was one day riding a horse and thought, bloody hell, I like riding a horse.
1: Yes.
0: And I also love those medieval game things I do with my mates. If only I could run at someone with a pole on horseback.
1: Yes. And... there was a reason they stopped it. That way, look, congratulations for being the Aussie champ.
0: 100%.
1: Hell yeah. Also, what's going up in the noggin?
0: Yep.
1: Are you thinking about that one?
0: Yep. Very funny.
1: Do they have like soft bouncy things on the end nowadays? Because I can't imagine that would get over the line with OH&S.
0: Yeah, imagine that. The World Championships and only three people died this year.
1: Yes. This is horrifying.
0: Go and enter. Tell us about your around the world trip, where you want to go, what you want to do. Star1019.com.au. 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
16: Good morning, Joseph Price with your local news. More local people are turning to volunteering than ever to tackle loneliness. Homeless charity Orange Sky is highlighting the shift during National Volunteer Week, with new data showing a third of people sign up to boost mental wellbeing and connection. Spokesperson Lauren Ayres says it's about finding belonging.
17: Volunteering is such a beautiful way to find connection and a sense of belonging, and even friendship in places that we might not typically expect it, or with people that wouldn't usually cross our paths in our everyday life. At Orange Sky, we often hear from volunteers that while they start volunteering to give their time and support, they get so much more out of it than what they give.
16: Orange Sky operates its laundry service at Mackay City Girl Guides every Monday, Wednesday and Friday, and at Serena Neighbourhood Centre on Mondays and Thursdays. Rescue shelters around Australia are seeing an increase in pet owners being forced to give up their animals. It sparked a call for those who are able to consider adopting a pet in need. Petstock Foundation's Naomi Manktalo says it's due to cost of living pressures, which are creating tough times for shelters as well.
18: Right now, there are nearly 8,000 pets available for adoption on sites like Pet Rescue, which is a huge number. We're talking dogs, cats, and all sorts of animals who are healthy, loved, and just waiting for their person to walk through the door.
16: There are six dogs and a cat at Mackay RSPCA. The Cowboys take on the Rabbitohs at Queensland Country Bank Stadium this weekend. North Queensland will be without their usual captains, with Reuben Cotter in Maroons camp and Tom Dearden injured. It means Scott Drinkwater and Jason Taumalolo will co-captain the team on Sunday. Coach Todd Payton says it's a huge boost having Taumalolo back after he was rested last week.
19: He was down there, enjoyed watching the boys get the win. Week rest has done him the world of good. He's going to be a co-captain this week with Scotty Drinkwater, so good reward for those guys. They're two leaders within the group, and we need them to lead well this week.
16: Meanwhile, Cowboys winger Braden Burns has re-signed for a further 2 years. The 29-year-old has found his feet in North Queensland, scoring 20 tries in his 27 appearances for the Cowboys, including a double last weekend. His new deal will keep him in the North until the end of 2028.
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21: Morning, I'm Jackie Lim. The remaining so-called ISIS brides could arrive in Australia as early as next week. It's believed the Syrian government has helped unlock travel funds from relatives and finalise flight arrangements for the six remaining women and their kids. It's unclear if any of them will be charged on their arrival. The reality TV star who allegedly murdered and beheaded a man in SA last year has faced the court. Former Beauty and the Geek contestant Tamika Chesser is accused of killing her partner Julian Story in June last year. She's facing charges including one count of murder and one count of destroying human remains, and now has 12 weeks to decide how she'll plead. The Bureau of Meteorology has had to defend itself again after the Gold Coast was caught completely off guard by a deluge earlier this week. There was little warning as some suburbs copped over 200 millimetres of rain, breaking a 23-year rain record for May, as well as going far beyond the maximum 60 mils predicted. And after 21 years on air, Grey's Anatomy is getting a spin-off. It'll be set in Texas with Ellen Pompeo to serve as an executive producer, but it's not clear whether she'll appear as Meredith Grey.
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21: In sport, there's a new frontrunner to take over the head coaching role at the Adelaide 36ers. Former Wildcats coach Trevor Gleeson up for the vacant position following Mike Wells' departure earlier this month. Good news for Pies fans, with Darcy Cameron set to return for Scott Pendlebury's record-breaking match against the Eagles on Saturday. And the teams for next year's NRL Las Vegas round have been locked in. The Eels and Titans will go head-to-head while the Storm take on the West Tigers. That's the latest in news and sport.
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22: Beautiful, cool morning and a ripper of a day today. Sunshine, early 24, Pioneer Valley 25, Mackay Proserpine 26. Tomorrow, Friday and Saturday, all sunny days. We've got a strong wind warning on our waters and Bukasha right now, 18.
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25: Good morning. Tomorrow morning, it is Biggest Morning Tea. Money for the Cancer Council. Yeah. I know Harrop's having a morning tea. If you go and buy something from the cafe, 20% of your purchase goes towards Cancer Council. If you are having one that's a public one, let us know about it so we can tell everyone, though.
22: Yeah, send us a message on the Facebook page or jump on the phone with us, 1300 8919 29637. I want to talk about something in just a moment. It's one of those things where you realise that you've reached peak adulthood.
25: Peak adulthood? Oh, that's when I come home and the house is clean. And I'm like, oh, I just clean up as I go now.
22: Well, look at that.
25: Yeah, that feels like peak adulthood.
22: Well done. You peak adulthood. It's something a little bit like that. I want to talk about it next here on Star. John Mayer knows such things, 637.

0: John May and No Such Thing, Star McKay, The Wit Sunday, Scotty and Kaylee here. It's 6:41. There are many things that happen in life where you think you've reached peak adulthood. Like you said, you don't plan, you know, cleaning day today. It's just clean.
1: You just wake up one day and go, I'm grown.
0: Yep. Or, as we were talking about yesterday, you've got the clean clothes couch.
1: This is where you finish.
0: You get the stuff off the line and you just piff it on a couch.
1: Yeah, there's always like a chair or a couch. Yeah. Yep.
0: Another thing that I think is a point where you've reached a peak adulthood is where you plan around bin day.
1: So you
0: might buy a hot chook on one day, and then you give yourself a couple of days to, you know, smash through the hot chook, and you get to day 4 or 5. And then it's got to go in the freezer because you can't put it in the bin that day because otherwise you're going to get maggots by bin day. So then you chuck it in the freezer and the hot chook sits in the freezer. And then you know what happens, don't you? You forget about the hot chook. And then it's in your freezer for 2 or 3 weeks until one day you go, what's that?
1: Can I make a confession?
0: Yeah.
1: I do believe that I'm quite grown. Like I can run my household. Yeah. But one thing that I still cannot get right is the bin cycle.
0: 100%. There needs to be, I don't know what it is, does the council need to install a flashing light at the end of every street? So when it's double bin day, I don't know, a little yellow light flashes. So when the end of the street, you go, aha.
1: Yeah, but it's not even just putting the bins out. It's the process in the house. Now... Yeah, like I'll put it out on the wrong day or like I'll put the scraps in the bin and then go, oh, that probably should have gone in a bag in the fridge or something and too close to bin day because I'm notorious for getting maggots in my bin, okay?
0: We do too. We get heaps.
1: Okay, I'm glad. I just wanted to say it because I thought that I was disgusting. If I leave my bin for more than 24 hours, I don't know whether the place I'm in now, I've never had this issue before,
0: mind you,
1: is more humid. So maybe that's a thing or something.
0: Don't know.
1: But I kid you not, I'm having to put that out daily. Otherwise, I'm getting them. And then the as soon as you put anything in that bin, it just accelerates it.
0: Yeah, no, I get it. There are some days if we get, you know, you think, oh, you know, and I can see the little maggoty things going on.
1: Yes.
0: I'll lean the bin against the fence so then the green ants go, you beauty, here's lunch.
1: And that's a clever idea. Because one time the bin got taken out and there were still maggots on the bottom of it. So I tipped it up and let that stay on the road because I was I don't even want that on my property.
0: The problem is, though, if you let the green ants get all on the bin to eat the maggots, then when you take the bin out, the green ants start biting your hands.
1: See, that
0: hurts too.
1: That's a double insect whammy.
0: Yeah. This is...
1: I can't work it out, Scott. I keep stuffing... I'm glad I'm not the only one because I thought this is a disgusting thing of me.
0: The other week, I got done because one of my neighbours did double bins and it wasn't double bin day.
1: It was double bin day yesterday at my place. I don't really put the recycling out often though, so I was like, oh, well.
0: See, Friday's bin day for us. I have no idea what we're up to this week. I don't know if it's one or two.
1: Do you have a binfluencer at your street?
0: Always look up the road.
1: Mm. Yeah, there's always that one person that knows what week it is and they put their bins out. I always wait for them.
0: I reckon everyone's having a guess though. And if you follow the wrong person having a guess, you get sucked in. You can get the whole street out with two bins when it's rock.
1: I used to be the binfluencer, and that's how I worked it out, that I did put it out wrong one week and then everyone else put it out wrong. And I was like, oh, now I am the binfluencer.
0: We all get sucked in with this bin stuff. It is a pain.
1: That's disgusting. Why are we talking about trash?
0: It's adult stuff.
1: It is. I'm glad you've really validated that, though.
0: There are people who have been married for 30 years that have arguments about, have you put the bin out? That's how important this stuff is. I told you to put the bin out.
1: I used to, and I don't know whether it was here or another council area, but I'm just going to say it publicly. We used to get, like, little magnet calendars sent to us. You could put it on the fridge and it told you what bin week it was.
0: Yep.
1: McKay Regional Council, Whit Sunday Regional Council, and Isaac Regional Council, I'm just saying... It's worth the money. I'd pay extra in rates for it.
0: Would you? Little magnet on the fridge.
1: A magnet on the fridge would make a huge difference.
0: There you go.
1: And I think it would help council as well.
0: There you go. 6:45 on Star.
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0: All right, I know there's a lot of people that have got jobs that are much more manual than what we have. And you might end up with a crook back.
1: But in saying that, if you have a job like ours, you might end up with a crook back from too much sitting, right?
0: Sitting and leaning over and bending over.
1: Exactly. 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They've got this thing called the Spine MT Core, Scotty. 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
1: You stretch, you twist, and it helps decompress all those discs that just get gravity going on them.
0: So instead of leaning over the end of a couch and stretching your back out, and you know, you see people do, you know, calisthenics like that. 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
1: It helps reduce pain and increases spinal movement, according to the experts on this one.
0: Yep.
1: But, you know, they do the cracking, they do the needling and all of that. 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

0: Rima, Selena Gomez, Star Mackay and the Wit Sunday, Scotty and Kaylee, 6:52.
1: Scott, I want to talk to you about drink driving for a second.
0: Right.
1: And not in the way that you would think.
0: Mm-hmm.
1: In short, Australia's wine industry wants to use the oversupply that they have of wine as a source of ethanol, which could be used for biofuel or other purposes such as hand sanitizer.
0: Yeah.
1: Excuse me?
0: Yeah, right.
1: How is there an oversupply of wine and
0: I don't get it.
1: Why was I not aware of this? And I think we need to take one for the team.
0: If they need to clear it out at a drastically reduced price, I'm here to help.
1: Well, I'm more than happy to do my bit for the greater good of wine supply storage areas across the country.
0: Yeah.
1: But imagine that. Repurposing
0: it seems crazy.
1: To be used for fuel.
0: Yeah.
1: Like, they said it's no silver bullet. Mm. The wine industry said it's no silver bullet. Or a white one.
0: Or a white one. Yep.
1: But it could help with our supply issues.
0: Yeah, right.
1: I don't know how I feel about going to the Bowser and smelling a bit like it would smell like a nice pasta or something.
0: Imagine that.
1: I'd get hungry every time I go to the Bowser.
0: You go up to the Bowser, there's Diesel, E10, Shiraz and Merlot. You get a choice.
1: To get 91, it's a Marlborough region.
0: I want one of these pubs.
1: In all seriousness, if there's an oversupply, feel free to send some. I have a few spots 100%. On my rack at home that I'm more than happy to take one for the team.
0: You go into the servo, and not just have they got lollies, milk, but also little cheese platters available.
1: Can I just say, before I lost the 25 kilos when I was drinking a lot more and off my health kick, there was no oversupply issue.
0: No.
1: I think I might have stuffed
0: things up. You might
1: be
0: responsible for this, for the entire downfall of the Australian wine industry. Well, I'm happy to pick up the slack, all right? 6:54 on Star. If you can-

0: Onyx, Dharma Kind of Wit Sunday, Scotty and Kaylee, 6:59.
1: Scotty, just a little heads up. There's two dogs getting around this morning on the road. A black dog around Mount Pleasant Roundabout heading north, and a white one went down Phillip Street Park. Shout out to Alex who put that up on the Mackay notice board.
0: Yep.
1: If you see them running around, just take extra care while you're on the roads.
0: Always nervous when you're driving along, you see a dog running along the road. Just cover the brake. That's the rule, I think. Put the foot over the brake just in case.
1: Just in case. You might need to make a quick stop.
0: Yep. 6:59, we've got our 7 o'clock news sport, your weather details up next. And then we're playing Matchy Match, our word association game for $1,100.
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11: Good morning. Joseph Price with your local news. Homeless charity Orange Sky says volunteering is giving people battling loneliness a real sense of connection. New data released for National Volunteer Week shows a third of volunteers stay to boost their own mental well-being and the friendships formed along the way. Spokesperson Lauren Ayres says they often find people develop a genuine connection when they work side by side.
12: Connection on an Orange Sky shift is really simple, but also really powerful. It's not just about the laundry or showers, it's actually about people showing up together and connecting. You're volunteering along the same crew every week, and those shared routines week after week turn into real genuine friendships.
11: Orange Sky operates its laundry service at Mackay City Girl Guides every Monday, Wednesday and Friday, and at the Serena Neighbourhood Centre on Mondays and Thursdays. We're being urged to do our part to help save native bees in the region. As part of World Bee Day, Council's launching an initiative to reduce the number of toxic African tulip trees in the region. The trees, which have eye-catching red flowers, are extremely harmful and often fatal to native stingless bees. Locals are encouraged to remove any African tulip tree saplings around their property or call an arborist to get rid of any larger plants or established trees. Some of the world's best motocross and BMX superstars are heading to Mackay for a high adrenaline show next month. BB Prince Stadium will host Freestyle Kings Live on June 6, featuring pyrotechnics, fire breathers and world-dominating tricks. Tickets are still available, but selling fast. And the Cowboys are back at home this weekend, taking on the South Sydney Rabbitohs on Sunday. North Queensland welcome back Jason Tamalolo from a week off, while Robert Derby's been named in place of injured winger Braden Burns. Liam Sutton will again partner Jake Clifford in the halves after making his NRL debut last week. Coach Todd Payton says it was great to see the young half get his chance.
13: Some really good scenes after the match for him. I know he was super excited. Yeah, just did his job. He ran the ball when he needed to, made his tackles, and he hadn't played for 5 weeks, and we expect him to be better for that run. He's an elite fit kind of guy, and that got him through. So
11: while Robert Derby's been named in place of injured winger Braden Burns.

0: diphtheria in 50 years. It spread from the Northern Territory to WA, Queensland and South Australia. Federal Health Minister Mark Butler on the ABC says 133 cases have now been confirmed in the NT.
1: I was up in Alice Springs a couple of weeks ago meeting with the Aboriginal Medical Service for the Northern Territory. They're obviously deeply, deeply concerned. Almost all of the cases are Indigenous Australians.
0: The bacterial infection can present as a sore throat, swollen glands or a skin infection. A class action has been launched against KFC. Shine lawyers claim the fast food giant breached the Fair Work Act by not providing paid rest breaks to its workers. Up to 90,000 current and former staff could be eligible for compensation. And Fijians will soon be trained up to spot drug trafficking. High-ranking police from Australia, the US, Mexico and Colombia will touch down in Fiji today to help locals spot cocaine submarines passing through the Pacific Islands. More than 17 tonnes of coke has been seized in the region in the first 5 months of this year.
2: There are massive deals which are happening right now at Nissan Proserpine. You can see for yourself at Whitsunday Autos. It's the experience that you've been waiting for.
0: Star Sport. In sport, Tasmania will be given access to homegrown talent and a special father-son program in its first decade in the AFL. The league announcing it would allow the Devils special access to pre-list local players for its first six drafts. It also means the sons of players like Saints champion Nick Riewoldt would be eligible to join the Devils for its first 10 drafts. And the NRL has locked in next year's Las Vegas round. The round will kick off on Feb 28 our time, with Parramatta taking on the Gold Coast Titans, while the Melbourne Storm face the West Tigers. That's the latest in news and sport.
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8: Nice sunny day around Mackay in the Whitsundays. Airlie Beach 24, Pioneer Valley 25, Mackay Proserpine 26. Tomorrow, Friday and Saturday are all sunny, but a bit windy on our beaches and coastline, with a strong wind warning today and tomorrow. Serena at the moment, 18.
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9: We're both coughing in here,
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0: Ed Sheeran, Star McKay, the Wit Sunday, Scotty and Kaylee with the WizKid joining us. Thanks to the Easy Group soon. It's 7:12.
1: Harvey Norman Computers McKay, making buffering a thing of the past. Stars, Mash, Mash, the game of word association.
0: Okay, it is the chance to win $1,100 today and playing Matchy Match with us this morning. Calling in from, I think, is it Blacks Beach? Caitlin, how are you?
2: Good.
0: Great. Blacks Beach, was that right or did I make something up?
2: No, it's Blacks Beach.
0: Blacks Beach. Okay, Caitlin, what are you up to today?
2: Going to school soon.
0: Okay, what school do you go to?
2: McKay West.
0: Okay. G'day, everybody, at McKay West. All right, Caitlin, three words, a scratchy for every match. Otherwise, it's 1,100 for all three. Word number one. Now, have you got Mum or Dad standing by to give you a hand if you need?
2: No.
0: Oh, okay. Let's rip into word number one, ski.
2: Pardon?
0: Ski.
2: Snow.
0: Snow. Good word. Excellent. Number two, kookaburra.
2: Bird.
0: Kookaburra and bird. And word three is butterfly. Butterfly.
2: Fly.
0: Butterfly and fly. Okay, very good. We'll get Kaylee in to see if she can match it. Who's in the background there with you? I can hear some noise in the background there.
2: My friend.
0: Your friend, okay. Very good.
2: Yep.
3: All righty.
0: All right, we've got Caitlin here from Blacks Beach.
3: Good morning, Caitlin. How are you doing today?
2: Good.
0: All right. Three words.
3: Okay, Caitlin, are the words good? That's what I want to know.
2: Yeah.
0: Yeah, they are.
3: Good words. Caitlin's the first person that's ever actually said that.
0: Now, Caitlin, you can listen in, but you can't give anything away or give any clues away. Let's see how we go. Caitlin goes to McKay West, by the way.
3: All right. Shout out to everyone at McKay West.
0: I think they've got Mayfair coming up soon. McKay West. I've seen the signs around town for that.
3: Yeah, nice.
0: May 30. I think it is. Word number one for you, Kaylee, is ski.
3: Ski. Ooh, I instantly, in my mind, went snow, but skiing happens on water too. Ski. I'm just going to say snow because I feel like I would associate it more with... Okay, good. Okay, but skiing does happen on water. I'm glad you're thinking the same.
0: It does. Ski happens on water. There's a lot more water skiing around here than snow skiing.
3: Yeah, I mean, I've never even seen snow. We have a ski boat, you know.
0: Yeah, right.
3: His name's Malibu.
0: When was the last time you went skiing behind Malibu?
3: Well, to be fair, Malibu's decommissioned.
0: Okay.
3: She just takes up space now.
0: Up on the blocks, I think might be the way to put it. Okay. Word number two is kookaburra.
3: Bird. Oi. That's two for two.
0: Okay. Word number three.
3: For $1,100. Come on, make it. And we get the drone. Come on, let's make it dramatic.
0: Okay, we've got to get the drone here. All right, Caitlin. Now, Caitlin, who's at the place you're at? Mum and Dad around, or you ran at a friend's place?
2: Ran at a friend's place.
0: Ran at a friend's place before school. Wow, that's all right.
2: Yeah.
0: Very good. Very good. Is there Mum and Dad around?
2: No.
0: Oh. early morning party going on there. Okay.
3: There's not a legal adult to win the prize.
0: Yeah. Okay.
3: All right.
0: It's Matchy Match.
3: It's Matchy Match.
0: It's the game of word. It's the game of word association here. Mm-hmm. Okay. It's $1,100. Caitlin, you're standing by?
2: Yeah.
0: Okay. Word number three, Kaylee. This has never happened before. You suggested butterfly, and I've gone with
3: You've
0: butterfly.
3: You've actually gone with the word.
0: I've never done that before.
3: I didn't say that on air, actually. That was in the news.
0: That was in the news. Kaylee's often suggesting me words, and I always go, no, I can't do that now that you've said that word.
3: Yeah.
0: Today I've thrown you a curveball by going for a word that you suggested.
3: The reason I suggested is my cousin just got one at the markets for the lady that does the taxidermy-type butterflies.
0: And yeah.
3: So she's preserved butterflies.
0: Okay. We are stalling now. Mm. It's $1,100. It's either two scratchies or $1,100 butterfly.
3: Yep. Oh, come on. We can do this. Butterfly. Insect.
0: Is incorrect.
3: What was it? What did you say?
2: Fly.
3: Oh, of course.
0: Butterfly fly.
3: They fly. Oh, no. Well, two scratches is not the worst thing in the world. No. I'm so sorry. Oh.
0: I had insect in mind.
3: Yeah, it was. I was thinking too much about the taxidermy side of it.
0: So I thought kookaburra. I thought laugh was actually the more obvious.
3: It's a thing, broadly.
0: It's a bird, it's but when bird. I think of kookaburra, I think of laugh. Caitlin, we can't get you the 1100, but we're going to get you a couple of scratchies. Well done, though. You've done really well. Don't hang up, though. We've got to grab your details real quick. Matchy match back tomorrow morning after 7 here on Star for 1150.
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2: Turn up your radio right now. Making your news feeds this morning. Now, Kate Blanchett has called out a director for insulting her acting. Use the sugar honey iced tea word. So this was an experience she shared talking about the movie Babel, which she starred in alongside Brad Pitt.
0: Right.
2: It's a psychological drama, and it was directed by Alejandro González Iñárritu.
0: Right.
2: I don't know.
0: Well done.
2: That's as close as I'm going to be able to get.
0: Well, good shot at it.
2: Now, they were on set, had just finished filming a scene, and he had come up to them and was like, what in the world is this? What is this sugar honey iced tea? And then it was like, there's nothing here. And if this scene doesn't work, the movie won't work. Very aggressively. And Kate said at the time, it knocks you off your center.
0: Mm.
2: And she said, I think it's really interesting. And we need to talk about the way that we speak to others in the workplace, because disrespectful speak like that, even if it's not intended to be harmful, it is disrespectful. And it was really upsetting and made it harder for her to do her job.
0: This was to Kate Blanchett and Brad Pitt.
2: Yes.
0: Who I would suggest
2: some of the best
0: are reasonably accomplished actors.
2: Yes.
0: That's like saying to Elton John, Elton, what are you doing? You got no idea what you're doing, Elton.
2: Yeah.
0: What?
2: Yeah, exactly. So in that context, you're just like, what in the world?
0: Yeah.
2: What I do understand is the workplace language.
0: Yeah.
2: Guilty as charged,
0: yeah.
2: Your Honour. I apologise. After reading that and thinking about the way I speak around the office.
0: I don't know what you're talking about.
2: I don't call anyone's work. In fact, I'm very encouraged of other people's works. But I will occasionally walk past someone's desk and flip them the bird.
0: Yeah.
2: I think it's endearing.
0: That's very cool. Well, I may have done that to you yesterday.
2: You did, actually. You did flip. You're right. I'm not the only one.
0: I apologise for that.
2: We do have that culture in this.
0: At the time, it felt appropriate, though. Anyway, I've got a little bit of trending news about The Offspring. Yeah, Offspring. What a great band. So this is about their lead singer. Dexter Holland is his name, lead singer of Offspring.
2: Mm.
0: He is a cool dude. He's also extremely intelligent.
2: I mean, he's in the Offspring. Of course he's cool.
0: Yep. Super, super intelligent guy. Not just that. You know, Angel Flight. You know, the organisation Angel Flight.
2: That kids' flights and stuff.
0: Yep.
2: And,
0: if you're in a regional remote area, and you need to get medical.
2: Yeah, we have the RSEQ rescue chopper. Yeah.
0: Well, this one is more for your appointments. They don't come and rescue you.
2: No.
0: But if you've got, like, imagine you're in the outback
2: like
0: and your eyesight goes.
2: Yes.
0: They come and pick you up in their plane.
2: And they take you.
0: Take you there.
2: Yeah. It's like a shuttle bus, but plane version.
0: Yeah. But all the pilots with Angel Flight are volunteers, and Dexter volunteers.
3: They ask for volunteer pilots to sign up for these missions and get them to where they need to go. And, you know, I always loved flying. I thought, what a great way to use that tool. And it's just so rewarding, so great to be able to help these people.
2: Pretty fly for a white guy.
0: imagine being a dude my age. You're getting taken off to hospital for some appointment, and the lead singer of The Offspring's up the front as your pilot.
2: You'd be like actually
0: be so cool.
2: Losing your brain. I wonder if he does like tours of Angel Flight volunteering.
0: Don't know.
2: Like coming down under or something.
0: That is just, he's a seriously
2: cool.
0: Smart guy. I think he might have a degree or two.
2: It's very interesting to me, like when celebrities of that caliber have these side quests.
0: Yeah.
2: Like Angel Flight flying. Like you wouldn't expect that from an Offspring.
0: No.
2: Artist.
0: And at the time when they came out, they were just like metal might not be the right word.
2: A bit
0: punk
2: of rock, punk.
0: And all of that kind of stuff there.
2: All around rascals.
0: Yeah. He's a doctoral student in oncology, protomedics, and he is a seriously, he's next level. Yep.
2: Okay, underachieving from the sounds of things.
0: His Wikipedia page is a long read.
2: That's your trending news. 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
5: Good morning, Joseph Price with your local news. Mackay residents are encouraged to get their hands dirty to help save native bees in the region. As part of World Bee Day, Council's launching an initiative to reduce the number of toxic African tulip trees in the region. The trees, which have eye-catching red flowers, are extremely harmful to and often fatal to native stingless bees. Locals are encouraged to remove any African tulip tree saplings from their property or call an arborist to get rid of any larger plants or established trees. Cost of living pressures continue to force people to give up their animals, with almost 8,000 pets up for adoption across the country. It includes 6 dogs and a cat at the Mackay RSPCA. Pet Stock Foundation's encouraging Aussies who can to consider taking home a pet in need.
6: 1 in 6 pet parents have seriously considered rehoming their pet because of financial pressure. And that's really heartbreaking, especially when 69% of pet owners say their pet is family. So there's no judgment here, only compassion. And that's actually part of why our campaign exists, to support both the people and the pets caught in these situations.
5: The Foundation's Naomi Manktalo speaking there. World-class high adrenaline action is coming to Mackay next month. BB Prince Stadium will host Freestyle Kings Live on June 6th, featuring a lineup of global motocross and BMX superstars, including multiple Guinness World Record holding FMX icon Robbie Madison. Tickets are still available, but selling fast. A Mackay school celebrating its 30th anniversary this week. To commemorate the milestone, Holy Spirit College will host a full day of celebrations on Friday, bringing together students, staff and guests to honour the school's history. The day will begin with a feast day mass, followed by a carnival celebration on the college oval, featuring a wide range of activities and entertainment. It includes dodgem cars, carnival rides, a rock climbing wall, inflatables, a petting zoo, face painting and a variety of food stalls. And Cowboys winger Braden Burns will stay in the North for a further 2 years after inking a new deal. The veteran winger has been a big part of the team's success after struggling to lock down a starting spot at the Bulldogs and Rabbitohs. He's now scored 20 tries in his 27 games for the Cowboys.
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7: Morning, I'm Jackie Loom. The countdown is on for the return of the remaining 6 so-called ISIS brides. We're being told they could touch down in Australia as early as next week, though no flights have yet been booked. Syrian authorities have, however, unlocked family funds to facilitate the travel. The AFP also saying they haven't ruled out laying more charges. A man's dead and 4 others are in a serious condition following a shooting in Sydney's southwest. Police say they took themselves to various hospitals across the city. A crime scene has been established at a home in Canley Heights. US Vice President J.D. Vance insists the Iran conflict is not a forever war. He says no one wants the war to restart, but nuclear weaponry is the red line that can't be crossed.
8: We've tried to be as clear as possible. What are the things that we're willing to be accommodating on, and what are the things that we absolutely must have? And as the president has said ad nauseum, Iran cannot have a nuclear weapon.
7: And fears Queensland will be 11,000 beds short for the Brisbane Olympic Games. One hotel needs to be built every month between now and the Games to make up the difference.
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7: Star Sport. In sport, despite a nightmare start to the AFL season, the Essendon CEO says the club won't be deviating from its long-term strategy. Tim Roberts assuring fans that includes coach Brad Scott.
9: Brad is part of his strategy. He's totally aligned. Where I see it, absolutely Brad Scott's going to be our coach.
7: A new name has emerged as a favourite for the Adelaide 36ers' top job. Former Perth Wildcats coach Trevor Gleeson could be heading to SA. And Carlos Alcaraz has pulled out of Wimbledon, a wrist injury also seeing him miss the French Open. That's the latest in news and sport.
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4: 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So here's a broadcast of the forecast with a Star Weather Whiz Kid.
12: This morning's Weather Whiz Kid is from Mackay Christian College. We've got Hadassah in the studio. How you doing?
13: Good, thank you.
12: Now, welcome to the show, our Weather Whiz Kid today. I was having a look at the things that your submission says that you're into. Some pretty cool stuff in there, but I really need to ask you a question because I've been talking on the radio about a war going on at my house between me and a rooster. Now, I see that you're into chickens, are you?
13: Yeah.
12: Chickens exclusively, or are we dabbling in the roosters?
13: Both, really.
12: Both. How do you deal with your naughty roosters?
13: Normally, when they chase us, we normally just pick them up because they hate being picked up.
12: You pick them up.
14: That's what you need to do.
13: Yeah, but they just, like, peck you in the arm. Like, it hurts.
12: Yes.
13: Yeah.
12: Mine sneak attacks me.
13: Yeah.
12: And I'm trying to it take hurts. Him to the rooster farm, is what I'm told. There's a rooster drop-off box.
14: Is there a sharp implement at the gate?
12: I don't know what happens at the rooster drop-off place.
14: Fair
12: I
14: enough.
12: Just know that that's where the roosters go.
14: Now, you're here to do the weather for us today. You're going to do it a couple of times for us this morning. Tell everyone what the forecast is like today.
13: A nice sunny day today. Early Beach 24, the Pioneer Valley 25, Mackay and Proserpine 26. Tomorrow, Friday and Saturday are all going to be sunny. On the coast and the beaches, we've got a strong wind warning.
12: Oh, well done. Now, I feel like you've been ripped off because that is half.
14: I wish there was longer weather.
12: There's a half the script we normally have on a Wednesday. For some reason, the weather's always bad on a Wednesday, and then all the kids get a long script. You're a great weather reader, and you got half the script.
14: There's nothing else. Like, there's no showers, there's no fog mentions or afternoon thunderstorms.
12: Well, think yourself lucky. It's going to be good weather and you get to have a good day at school, hey?
13: Yeah.
14: All right. Hadassah's back again at 8 o'clock. Our Weather Whiz Kid, thanks to the Easy Group. You can nominate your youngster on star1019.com.au.
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12: Good morning and welcome along to your Wednesday.
14: What a nice morning. Love this cool weather, lovely evenings. We're getting into the good sunset time of year as well.
12: At least one of us loves this cool weather. I actually do, but I'm so cold all the time.
14: Going on about it non-stop. 20 at the moment at North Mackay. It's warming up. About 3 degrees cooler today than yesterday.
12: Yesterday was actually beautiful. Like, it was so perfect. Yep. Could not fault the weather. Yep. Like, go outside, not hot, but not so cold that you need a jacket. It was every day, perfect. I want that.
14: Maybe you're one of those people and it gets really hot and humid, you kind of break out in hives, you know, you get the old...
12: I get rashes.
14: You get rashes. We're kind of talking about that next. What are you allergic to? Up next, Starbreaky, this is Dua Lipa.

0: Dua Lipa, Star Mackay in the Wet Sunday, Scotty and Kaylee. It's 7:43. We're talking about your weird and wonderful allergic reactions this morning.
1: Yeah, I mean, don't call about that rash you get in a funny place.
0: Oh, no, we don't need
1: but,
0: to. We don't
1: I mean,
0: to
1: if that's what happens when you have the allergy.
0: Yeah. We want to know your story. The weirder, the wilder, the crazier, the better.
1: Why were we talking about this?
0: I saw something on Facebook, didn't
1: yeah.
0: I? About
1: yeah.
0: Bees.
1: You brought it up.
0: No, it's International Bee Day today. That's what it is. It's International Bee Day today. And it just got me thinking, you know, some people are fine with bees. You know, g'day, little bee. How are you, little fella?
1: And other people are Michelin
0: Here's
1: man
0: a flower
1: after an encounter.
0: Yeah, others like, bee and start running the other way because they don't want to get stung.
1: Well, as you know, I have this autoimmune illness that came up in the last
0: yes.
1: few years. I've been dealing with going blind, all these kinds of things,
0: yep.
1: and they've put it down to some sort of allergy. They don't know what, though, and they've tested me for a bunch of things. They can't work it out, but there is something that has been causing a whole lot of things. That's how my allergy has manifested itself, sent me blind.
0: And which is pretty dramatic.
1: That's
0: really,
1: the high end of the allergy sphere. Like I've had hives before from mold.
0: Yeah. I don't think I have not that I'm aware of, an allergic reaction to anything. Oh, no, I did get it wasn't flu shot or something like that. It might have been a whooping cough. Did a whooping cough shot once when we had kids.
1: Yeah.
0: My arm blew up like heaps
1: Ooh.
0: Big and I ended up getting a call from Queensland Health. Let's have a chat about your case because it was a very serious and rare kind of...
1: Oh, like a reaction type.
0: Yeah.
1: Because medication reaction's a thing. I know when I was getting my infusion and stuff for my autoimmune illness, I ended up having a big medication reaction.
0: Yeah.
1: All hands on deck for that one. The nurses were like, what the hell, girl? This is meant to be easy.
0: Now, we've got movie tickets up for grab for your great story. We could get you along to check out Masters of the Universe, June 3rd, Birch, Carroll and Coyle Cinemas, 1-300-891-929. 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Maybe you're like Jess, who's messaged our Facebook page. 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Jess is allergic
1: allergies.
0: To a salad bowl.
1: Essentially. And those salads are good too. Anne said Nurofen.
0: Wow.
1: Sends her partially blind.
0: Jeepers.
1: Maybe I need to stop taking Nurofen.
0: Wouldn't that be funny if you've just solved your... 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
0: Nice. So just purchase a footy super saver vehicle by the end of the month. There's not long to go. 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Nissan Patrol from $105,827. 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
10: Good morning, Joseph Price with your local news. More local people are turning to volunteering than ever to tackle loneliness. Homeless charity Orange Sky is highlighting the shift during National Volunteer Week, with new data showing a third of people sign up to boost mental well-being and connection. Spokesperson Lauren Ayres says it's about finding belonging.
11: Volunteering is such a beautiful way to find connection and a sense of belonging, and even friendship in places that we might not typically expect it, or with people that wouldn't usually cross our paths in our everyday life. At Orange Sky, we often hear from volunteers that while they start volunteering to give their time and support, they get so much more out of it than what they give.
10: Orange Sky operates its laundry service at Mackay City Girl Guides every Monday, Wednesday and Friday, and at Serena Neighbourhood Centre on Mondays and Thursdays. New research has highlighted the sacrifices pet owners are making amidst the rising cost of living. According to Petstock Foundation research, 31% of pet owners have gone without groceries and everyday essentials to cover the cost of their animals. It's National Pet Adoption Month, and Petstock Foundation's Naomi Manktalo is calling on locals who are able to support a pet and give these animals in need a chance.
12: Regional and rural communities often have an incredibly strong connection with animals, and local rescue groups in your area really need that support more than ever. The pets waiting for homes are often amazing animals who need a chance.
10: There are six dogs and a cat at the Mackay RSPCA. And Scott Drinkwater and Jason Taumalolo will co-captain the Cowboys in Sunday's clash against South Sydney in Townsville. Taumalolo returns to the side after being rested for last week's Magic Round win over the Roosters. Winger Robert Derby will also make his first appearance of the year, replacing the injured Braden Burns. Coach Todd Payton says Burns is expected to be back on the field soon.
13: Yeah, he's got a minor hamstring strain, so you'll miss 1 week, maybe.

0: U2. So we're, fingers crossed, it's just the one. It's been really good for us. Signed on for another 2 years, which is great. He does a lot for us on the field and off the field. So he'll be diligent and give himself every chance to be back as quick as possible.
1: National News now.
2: Morning, I'm Jackie Lim. The opposition is rejecting the government's claims that changes to property taxes will have only a modest impact on rents. Treasury modelling suggests the weekly impact will be around $2, but National Senate leader Bridget McKenzie has told Seven that figure can't be trusted.
3: Rents will not just increase by $2, as the minister is attempting to persuade us. This will be another broken promise.
2: Australia is boosting local defence production amid growing concerns about regional security and tensions involving China and Taiwan. New investments include hypersonic missiles, unmanned submarines, and a ghost bat drone program. Critics say the country relies too heavily on overseas defence supplies. There's fresh hope for borrowers this morning, with the latest Reserve Bank minutes suggesting we could be spared from another rate hike next month. And big job cuts are coming to the nation's soccer governing body. Football Australia set to slash 20% of its staff as it struggles with mounting debt.
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2: Sport. In sport, Arsenal has won the EPL title after Man City drew 1-1 with Bournemouth this morning. The results mean they'll finish the season on top of the table, even with a loss in the final round.
4: Bournemouth are in Europe. Arsenal are the champions. The final score here, Bournemouth 1, City 1.
2: It ends a 22-year drought for the Gunners. And Carlos Alcaraz will now miss the next two tennis majors. The Spanish star confirming he won't be playing at Wimbledon due to a wrist injury, which had already ruled him out of the French Open. That's the latest in news and sport.
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1: 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So here's a broadcast of the forecast with a Star Weather Whiz Kid.
7: Hadassah joins us from Mackay Christian College as our weather whiz kid. What grade are you in, Hadassah?
8: I am in grade 4.
7: In grade 4. Do you have friends there in grade 4?
8: Yeah, I have Georgia, Myla, Ruby, Erica and Alina.
7: Well, they might be listening this morning, so do you have anything you want to say to them?
8: I want to say have a good time at school right now without me.
7: Rub it in, of course.
9: Yeah. Now, I've heard you like skateboarding. Do this just front yard, backyard, or you go to one of the skate parks?
8: The Sugar Bowl.
9: Sugar Bowl, that's awesome.
8: Yeah. Right. Yeah, and you know, like the biggest bowl.
7: Yeah.
8: And the short bit, but also it's quite tall too.
7: Yeah.
8: I do the 7-foot drop
7: in. So you drop in?
9: Holy moly.
8: On a skateboard standing up.
7: How's your kick
9: flip? Jeez.
8: Yeah, getting good.
7: Can you do an ollie?
8: No, not yet.
7: Oh, you're getting there.
9: Heaps good.
7: Yeah, I'm scared to drop in even without the skateboard. So
9: I'm scared to stand on them. I was just no good with the balance or anything like that. Incredible.
7: Well done. Yep. Hey, you're our Weather Whiz Kid today, and we will have gifts coming up for you real soon. But firstly, can we get your weather? What's going to happen in the skies today?
8: A nice sunny day today. Early Beach 24, the Pioneer Valley 25, Mackay and Proserpine 26. Tomorrow, Friday and Saturday are all going to be sunny. On the coast and the beaches, we've got a strong wind warning.
9: Absolutely. Well done. Nicely done.
7: And also, can I just point out how good of a weather eater Hadassah
9: is? Yet.
7: Holy moly.
9: Definitely. Hadassah's our Weather Whiz Kid back again at 8:30 today when we have the Prezzies, thanks to the Easy Group. 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
1: Harvey Norman Computers Mackay, making slow laptops a distant memory. Who could take home the cash this time?
7: $1,000 could be all yours. Right now, you just need to jump on the phone at 1-300-891-929. How can they win, Skirt?
9: Oh, probably answering 5 questions in 30 seconds. Even better if you answer them all correctly.
7: Yeah, I mean, that ensures that grand's going in your pocket instead of ours. So jump on the phone right now. You went pretty well with these when you went through it.
9: Yep, I would have struggled with number 4.
7: Oh, I understand
9: just
7: why.
9: Just doing the very, very basic maths, but I would have struggled with number 4.
7: Yeah, no, that's fine. I reckon we could be giving it away.
9: You want to win $1,000, call in now, 1-300-891-929. We're playing Instagram next on Star. Hello.

0: Roxette Joyride, Star Mackay and the Wit Sunday, Scotty and Kaylee here, 8:12.
1: Harvey Norman Computers Mackay, making buffering a thing of the past. Who could take home the cash this time? Star.
2: Good morning to Marilyn. How are you doing?
3: I'm doing really well.
0: Excellent.
3: Beautiful day.
0: Marilyn's Rural View.
2: Marilyn, have you played Instagram before?
3: Yeah, not very often, but I have done before.
0: Okay.
2: How do you go?
3: Oh, reasonably. Depends on the question.
2: Marilyn's not coming in.
0: It depends on what Kaylee's come up with the questions, doesn't it?
2: Marilyn's not coming in too confident because, there's nothing worse than being like, I'll nail this and then not get the questions. But, Marilyn, I like that you're humble.
0: Give it a crack. Exactly right. Yep. Okay. Marilyn, five questions with 30 seconds on the clock. You can say pass. If there's time, we'll go back around again and we take your first answer, okay?
3: Sounds good.
0: All righty.
2: All right, Marilyn, are you ready?
3: Yes.
2: Your time starts in 3, 2, 1. Camembert and Brie are types of what?
3: Cheese.
2: What Australian singer released the song Sweet About Me?
3: Guy Sebastian.
2: What is the name of Donald and Melania Trump's son? When is the first men's State of Origin game?
3: Next Wednesday.
2: Where is the Empire State Building located?
3: New York.
0: Can't give you the grand.
2: We did get a couple.
3: I have a mom.
2: did get a couple right there, Marilyn. Let's run through those. Camembert and Brie are types of cheese, and the Empire State Building is in New York, New York City. The one you got wrong, Guy Sebastian, you said for the Australian singer that released the song Sweet About Me, that's Gabriella Chilmi. This one's from, when did that come out? That was early 2010s, eh?
0: Before that.
2: Even that, it's a bit of an old track. She's actually releasing new music, and that's how that one came
0: 16
2: up.
0: 16 when she put this song out.
2: Yeah, so young. When is the first Men's State of Origin game? You said Wednesday. We were looking for May 28th. Which
0: technically,
2: is
0: Marilyn's correct. Next Wednesday.
2: It's Thursday.
0: Origin on the Wednesday, or Thursday. No, it'll be Thursday. It'll be a Wednesday,
2: surely.
0: Well, then
2: it'll be the 27th because I've got the 28th.
0: Oh, is it on a Thursday this year?
2: I could be wrong. Maybe I'm going to have to fact check.
0: Right.
2: Well, I mean, if it is Wednesday, then I'm giving it to Marilyn.
0: Yeah.
2: Anyway. But, regardless, you got a Guy Sebastian one wrong and passed on Baron Trump, which
0: be hilarious if I turn on the TV on the wrong day to watch State of Origin.
2: It's usually on a Wednesday night. Why have I got the 28th?
0: Unless AI's spewed up some rubbish again. That's possible. Men's. Anyway, Marilyn, thank you for jumping on the phone and having a crack at Instagram with us.
3: That's no worries. Thank you. Have a good day.
0: All right, you too. Have a good
2: one. It is the 27th. I'm sorry. That was my bad.
0: Okay.
2: That's fine.
0: Oh, well.
2: Well, Marilyn gets another tick.
0: That's all right. Another tick for Marilyn, but unfortunately still short for the $1,000, which we'll play for tomorrow after 8 here on Star.
1: 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The amazing Jimmy Barnes playing his greatest hits. John Stevens, Birds of Tokyo, Baby Animals, Busby Maru, and Bachelor Girl. 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
2: Yeah.
0: Yum, you tasted it already.
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0: Yep.
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0: Yum.
2: You can go and get some of those, $18. 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
0: Oh, look at this next one. 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
2: It is good.
0: Really nice. 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

0: Miles Smith, Niall Horan, Star Mackay in the Wit Sunday. Scotty and Kaylee here. It's 8:22.
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3: Making your news feeds this morning, and the Nepo is Nepo-childing. Apple Martin, the daughter of Gwyneth Paltrow and Chris Martin, she has officially stepped into her mother's acting footsteps.
0: Right.
3: She's only just graduated from college, 22 years old, landed her first major film role in a new Nancy Meyers movie that's coming out.
0: Right.
3: Now, Nancy Meyers, if you don't know, is one of the more prominent people within Hollywood. She's responsible for a lot of films, like big films like The Holiday. It's complicated. Something's got to give.
0: Yep.
3: Yeah, some big major rom-coms, and production is set to has just started, and it's set for release Christmas Day next year of this new film. So interested to see what it's all about. It's going to star people like Kieran Culkin, Macaulay Culkin's brother.
0: Okay.
3: Jude Law, Penelope Cruz, Owen Wilson, according to reports. So it's going to be a pretty big one.
0: There you go. I'm glad she's followed her mum down that path and not into candle making.
3: Yeah. On to some money. I can't say anything at this time, you jerk.
0: You've got to be in the know, don't you? Anyone that knows the story will be having a good laugh. Anyone else?
3: I've heard of
0: anyone else, don't look it up on the work computer.
3: I've heard it's quite a fishy aroma.
0: Yeah.
3: Don't
0: look it up on the work computer, okay?
3: Speaking of not looking up on the work computer, the first four letters I was looking up to get this story, I'm like, after I looked up Forex the other day, I'm hoping they don't flag me again.
0: Mm-hmm.
3: Arsenal has won its first English Premier League title since 2004. All the people in their red shirts are going absolutely nuts. They were up against Manchester City. Manchester City dropped some points and ended up having the win against those guys. So congratulations to the Arsenal supporters. Awesome. This is so
0: 22
3: weird.
0: Years.
3: Yeah, it's been a long time coming. It's so weird for me to bring this news to you, but it felt monumental after that amount of time.
0: No, I wrote it on my little, I saw that this morning and thought that's pretty big, the EPL Championship. Well done.
3: Yeah, well, I'm just not really familiar with the league, but I do have a couple of friends who are very big into it, who have now filled up my news feed. So I thought, you know, this is pretty important to share. That's a pretty big one. And the soccer world is huge.
0: Well, our friend Johnny's a massive Liverpool fan, like to a degree, which is, you know, tattoo
3: scary
0: level.
3: Yes, you know, yes.
0: Many of them.
3: Some other radio announcers that work for our network as well have been in my news feed this morning.
0: Okay.
3: It's lots of friends going nuts. We have a soccer lady out here who's probably cheering that one on with her two sons as well. That's your trending news anymore. Star1019.com.au.

0: Class Animals, Star Mackay in the Wind Sunday, Scotty and Kaylee this morning. Any problems on the roads? Grab your phone. Well, you don't really grab your phone much these days when you're driving, do you? In fact, don't grab your phone.
1: Save us in your favourites. That might be the best way. So when you're driving, you can say, hey, oh, hang on, can we try this again? Hey, Siri, call Scotty and Kaylee on Star.
0: No, you've got to say what the people have got it.
1: What?
0: Like, hey, Siri, call Star.
1: Oh, yeah.
0: Yeah.
1: Hey, Siri, call Star. No, it's not working.
0: Anyone? No, if someone calls up, we'll.
1: That's happened once before, though.
0: We'll grab and give them movie tickets if their car calls up automatically.
1: Yeah, yeah. I don't know. Does it recognise my voice?
0: I don't know. A lot of them are sort of.
1: Might be gurgled through the radio too.
0: Hang on, Tanya's called.
1: No, it did.
0: Hey, Tanya, how are you? Hello. Hello. Well, it's still, I can hear us in the back. Maybe they don't know that the phone's call us.
1: Whoops, sorry.
0: That's pretty funny. Anyway, that's someone driving here who I don't think has realised that their car has made a call.
1: I can't believe that actually
0: that's pretty
1: works.
0: Funny.
1: Hey?
0: If it's you and you realise that your car's just called us, call us back and we'll give you some movie tickets for Masters of the Universe. June 3, 8:29 news next, and then we've got Hadassah, our weather whiz kid, for the third time.
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9: Good morning, Joseph Price with your local news. Homeless charity Orange Sky says volunteering is giving people battling loneliness a real sense of connection. New data released for National Volunteer Week shows a third of volunteers stay to boost their own mental well-being and the friendships formed along the way. Spokesperson Lauren Ayres says often people develop a genuine connection when they work side by side.
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9: 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We're being urged to do our part to help save native bees in the region. As part of World Bee Day, Council's launching an initiative to reduce the number of toxic African tulip trees in the region. The trees, which have eye-catching red flowers, are extremely harmful and often fatal to native stingless bees. Locals are encouraged to remove any African tulip tree saplings on their property or call an arborist to get rid of any larger plants or trees. A special celebration will take place at a Mackay school this week. Holy Spirit College turns 30 this year and will host a full day of celebrations on Friday. The day will begin with a feast day mass, followed by a carnival celebration on the Oval featuring a wide range of activities and entertainment. It includes dodgem cars, carnival rides, a rock climbing wall, petting zoo, face painting and a variety of food stalls. And the Cowboys take on the South Sydney Rabbitohs at Queensland Country Bank Stadium this weekend. North Queensland will be without their usual captains, with Ruben Cotter in Maroons camp and Tom Dearden still injured. It means Scott Drinkwater and Jason Tamalolo will co-captain the team on Sunday. Coach Todd Payton says it's a huge boost having Tamalolo back after he was rested last week.
11: He was down there, enjoyed watching the boys get the win. Week rest has done him the world of good. He's going to be a co-captain this week with Scotty Drinkwater. So good reward for those guys. They're two leaders within the group and we need them to lead well this week.
12: National News now.
13: Morning, I'm Jackie Lim. Rent is already paying more after the release of the federal budget. Despite Labor claiming that rent would only rise a few dollars after last week's announcement, some are reporting landlords have already increased their rent by between $10 and $100 a week. Housing Minister Claire O'Neill has told Seven if that's the case, rent will eventually come back down.
14: Overall, the pressure on rents will actually be downwards. That's because we're building more homes and rental prices are set based on how many rental properties we have.
13: Authorities are pleading for Aussies to make sure their diphtheria vaccinations are up to date as the nation deals with an outbreak. So far, there have been cases in the NT, WA, Queensland and SA. A new report's calling for major changes to apartment parking rules. The Grattan Institute says Australia's wasting more than $1 billion a year on off-street car parks that often go unused. It found up to 40% sit empty each night and are just pushing up apartment prices. And a new study's found almost a third of Aussie workers have been underpaid at least once, payroll errors costing them an average of $1,100.
12: There are massive deals which are happening right now at Nissan Proserpine. You can see for yourself at Whitsunday Autos. It's the experience that you've been waiting for.
6: Star Sport.
13: In sport, another win for Bernard Tomic in the French Open qualifiers. The former world number 17, one step closer to making the main draw for the first time since 2019. And a former premiership coach says the current system in the AFL makes it too hard for bottom sides. Mick Malthouse telling Nine, the fact top sides can pick up free agents more often than struggling teams isn't right.
15: Premiers, they were able to get two of the best players running around in free agency. Bottom sides don't get those. Essendon at the moment are a bottom side. They just won't get good players outside of the draft.
13: That's the latest in news and sport.
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12: Scotty and Kaylee aren't very clever with the weather. So here's a broadcast and a forecast with a Star Weather Whiz Kid.
19: Hardass is our Weather Whiz Kid today, thanks to the Easy Group. Now, amongst skateboarding, really good at reading and having chooks, you also play soccer.
20: Girls team.
21: Yeah, you're an all girls team. And what did you tell us a little earlier this morning?
20: I told you that we won three times against mixed teams with boys.
21: Yep. Nice. So, yeah, the girls.
19: Who do you play for? Do you play for a club?
20: We play for Magpies.
19: Magpies.
20: Yeah.
19: Very good. Magpies. Have you got a good coach?
20: Dad.
21: Yep. How good are dads? Hey, dad's a man of many skills from the sounds of it, your dad here. Hey, we have some prezzies to give you, doll, but I need you to tell me what's happening in the weather first.
20: A nice sunny day today, Early Beach 24, the Pioneer Valley 25, Mackay and Proserpine 26. Tomorrow, Friday and Saturday are all going to be sunny. On the coast and the beaches, we've got a strong wind warning.
21: Well done. That's a strong weather whiz kid if you ask me.
19: Absolutely. Prezzies.
21: Hey, we have some prezzies for you if I can roll my chair over closer. We have a weather whiz kid t-shirt, so you've got that one right in your size. We double checked that. Your very own certificate with your name on it, and you've got the weather station. Now, these are the cloud crystal ones.
20: So, I've got one.
21: Oh my gosh. Well, now you've got two and you know how this one works. So if the other one breaks, you've got another one here for you. There you go, doll. Thanks so much for coming in and being our Weather Whiz Kid.
20: Yeah, thank you.
19: Have a great day at school today. Hadassah's our Weather Whiz Kid today. Thanks to the Easy Group, Mackay Christian College. You're doing well. 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
22: Yeah. Come on, shake it up. Get up. I'm real happy living it up.
6: It's
1: Scotty and Kaylee on Star.
21: Good morning and welcome along to your Wednesday.
19: Hump day. Oh, that means pie day. Farmers market's on down at the Blue Water Keep just down the road from us.
21: Scotty won't be with us for much longer. As soon as we're getting into our 20-song music marathon, the chair will be spinning.
19: Sure will be midweek, which means State of Origin is a week away.
21: Yeah. How did I get those dates wrong earlier? It's always for Wednesday. Why did I think Thursday?
19: I blame AI. There's one page I follow, and what they do is post up stupid answers that AI is spitting out, and some of them are just ridiculous.
21: See, this is the thing. I write everything into it. I just get it to format it. Sometimes it changes things.
19: It's very weird. I don't get it. Hey, Around the World 15K, we're going to have a chat with one of our star entrants up next. You could go and enter right now if you wanted to.
21: Yeah, just jump onto the website, do that. It's all thanks to JSR.
19: Yeah. This is Olivia Rodrigo. It's a brand new song, Drop Dead, Star Mackay and the Whitsundays.

0: Star McKay and the Whitsundays, Livia Rodrigo. It's 8:44. Trending news. We're talking about Arsenal a little before. Mm-hmm. I don't think I've ever seen this before. Facebook has actually like put up their own post, like profile thing. They've changed their little profile thing to have the
1: trophy and everything. That is big. I mean, I'm not big into soccer myself, but I'm very aware that it's probably the biggest sport in the world.
0: Yes, I think the World Cup is bigger than the Olympics.
1: Yes.
0: I think, yeah.
1: Crazy. Just reiterating, soccer.
0: Yep.
1: Anyone that calls it football?
0: Well, it's tricky.
1: You're wrong.
0: It's tricky here when we've got several other codes which are also football. To say to another Australian, I'm going to the football on the weekend, you need to be much more specific than
1: I'm not thinking about the Matildas when you say I'm going to football, but going to the soccer, hell yeah.
0: 8:45.
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0: For Around the World in 15K, Rhys in Mackay, you want to go to Belgium.
4: Correct.
1: Yeah, why?
4: In Europe.
0: Yeah.
4: I did some family digging a little while ago, and it turns out I have a great-great-grandfather who passed away in World War One, and he is buried in Belgium, and I never knew.
1: Wow.
4: And I like Europe, and Belgium's in Europe, so... Why not?
1: Do you have family there still? Like, do you think that there would have been family that you could potentially try and connect with? That's interesting.
4: There possibly is. So there's a couple of different avenues in my family because my former last name was Muirhead. And that's one side of the family, which has a very interesting tidbit because the Muir is German and it turns out my great-great-grandmother was a German enthusiast.
0: Wow! Wow!
4: For lack of a better word,
0: that would be weird, Reese. You meeting up with the other family and them saying, "How come your last name's different?" and having to explain that to them.
4: Yeah, but the other side of my great grandfather that's buried in Belgium, they're Pollards, and I never knew that until a couple of weeks ago.
0: Wow! Where did you discover that? Was that like an ancestry.com kind of thing?
4: Yeah, I looked up some information for my grandfather, who was in World War II.
0: Yeah.
4: And, he just went further back, and then, found out all this information I never knew.
1: I love this, especially because it wasn't that long ago we obviously commemorated Anzac Day, so I love the thought of, like, looking back on the history and where the wars took our families and how we then became the people we are today. So that's super interesting. Love your application there.
0: Yep.
1: It's been considered.
0: Really good. Reese, winner is being announced back end of next week, next weekend kind of thing. So good luck and thanks very much for putting in an entry.
4: No worries, thank you.
0: If you want to go around the world in 15K, star1019.com.au, get us your entry. Thanks to JSR Electrical and Air Conditioning.
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0: If you've woken up this morning, sneezed, and put your neck out, you need to go and see my chiropractor.
1: Certainly do. 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
0: Yeah, sometimes you just feel, you know, things are tight. 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Yeah.
1: I was actually in there on Monday and the gentleman came in to see Dr. Marty. Mm-hmm. He was like, can you just, I've woken up and I just feel really tight through that. Yeah. 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
1: you in.
0: There we go. 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
0: That's right. 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

0: Media World, Star Mackay and the Whitsunday, Scotty and Kaylee here. Kaylee, are you much of a movie goer when it comes to your superhero-y kind of area, things like that?
1: I do love myself a Marvel movie. I'm not going to lie. I really got into the later Avengers. The first one was a bit boring because they were really setting up the story, but then, I don't mind it.
0: I was never into it as a kid, your Avengers, your Marvel, your Masters of, and all of that kind of stuff.
1: Mm-hmm. I couldn't get into Fantastic Four. There was just something about a man on fire that I was like, not realistic.
0: Well, this is the thing. See, we've got our preview coming up, Masters of the Universe, June 3rd, and I can't remember which hero is in which area, if that makes sense.
1: Oh, are these existing heroes? I thought this was a new movie.
0: Yeah, new movie, but I don't know where's the Hulk fit in? Is he in
1: He's in the Marvel world. I didn't think this was Marvel.
0: But that's what I'm saying. I have no idea. I don't know if Hulk's in Marvel world or this world or that one.
1: You don't get the universes.
0: No, I don't get the universes.
1: Oh,
0: there we go.
1: Guys.
0: I was talking with Harry about this last night and I said, we've got this preview coming up and he goes, who's in that? Well, I don't know, just people trying to break stuff and save the world, essentially, and smashing things up.
1: Your son's going to love it.
0: He looked at me with a stupid look on.
1: Yeah. How is that entertaining? It is, okay? It just is.
0: I don't know. But I know there are other people, when they hear Masters of the Universe, June 3, Birch, Carroll and Coyle Cinemas, go, get me there.
1: Losing their mind. Hey, we have those four-pack tickets.
0: Yep.
1: If someone wants one now, just jump on the phone.
0: 1-300-891-929. Join us June 3 at the movies. For everybody else, June 4. Masters of the Universe, the epic tale of finding the power within. Star Mackay and the Whitsundays.

0: to you.
1: Stomach High in the Wit Sunday, Scotty and Kaylee, our preview, Masters of the Universe, June 3rd, Birch Carroll and Coyle Cinemas. We are giving away tickets to...
2: Yes, Renee, mate, how are you?
1: G'day, Renee, how
0: hey,
1: are you?
0: Renee, how's it doing?
2: I'm fantastic.
1: Good. Are you across your different universes and saving the world stuff?
2: Some of them, but I remember watching Masters Universe as a kid, the cartoon, just watching. Yeah. I loved it. It was so corny, it was good.
0: Can you give us the breakdown? Where does it fit? Because it's not in the Marvel Universe.
2: It's not in any of those universes. It's a totally separate thing. It's just a cartoon series that was on in probably the 80s and 90s.
1: Mm. Right.
2: It's got, you know, the evil villain is Skeletor, and they've got, you know, Grayskull, and, yeah.
0: So who's the hero?
2: He's got a cat that turns into a tiger, and, yeah, it's a bit over the top, but it's good. I enjoy it.
0: Hey, Renee, let's get you along.
2: It was so corny, it was good.
0: Can you give us the breakdown?

0: lie or was a Great Dane that solved crime. They were all good, weren't they?
1: Oh, yeah. There's a lot of those.
2: Took me a second. It took me a second, Scott, but Scooby-Doo was my favourite superhero.
0: I loved Scooby-Doo. That is one of the all-time great cartoons.
2: Scooby-Doo.
0: How shaky.
2: I'm just mad that, is it Warner or whoever owns the rights, there's got a stranglehold on the Scooby-Doo brand, and I cannot wait until it goes, like it's been around for so long that the licensing's available and they can start making good stuff with them again.
0: Yeah. Masters of the Universe, Jared Leto, Camila Mendes, Idris Elba in this one. Another chance to win tickets, Paddy, this afternoon here on Star. News next, then we're into our 20-song marathon.
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12: Good morning, Joseph Price with your local news. Mackay residents are being encouraged to get their hands dirty to help save native bees in the region. As part of World Bee Day today, Council's launching an initiative to reduce the number of toxic African tulip trees in the region. The trees are extremely harmful and often fatal to native stingless bees. Locals are encouraged to remove any African tulip tree saplings or call an arborist for any bigger plants. Rescue shelters around Australia are seeing an increase in pet owners being forced to give up their animals. It sparked a call for those who are able to consider adopting a pet in need. Petstock Foundation's Naomi Manktolo says it's due to cost of living pressures, which are creating tough times for shelters as well.
13: Right now, there are nearly 8,000 pets available for adoption on sites like Pet Rescue, which is a huge number. We're talking dogs, cats, and all sorts of animals who are healthy, loved, and just waiting for their person to walk through the door.
12: There are six dogs and a cat.

0: The Mackay RSPCA. Some of the world's best motocross and BMX superstars are heading to Mackay for a high adrenaline event next month. BB Print Stadium will host Freestyle Kings Live on June 6, featuring pyrotechnics, fire breathers, and world-dominating tricks. A Mackay school celebrating its 30th anniversary this week. To commemorate the milestone, the Holy Spirit College will host a full day of celebrations on Friday, bringing together students, staff and guests to honour the school's history. The day will begin with a feast day mass, followed by carnival celebrations on the Oval, featuring a wide range of activities and entertainment. And the Cowboys are back at home this weekend, taking on the South Sydney Rabbitohs on Sunday. North Queensland welcome back Jason Tamalolo from a week off, while Robert Derby's been named in place of injured winger Braden Burns. Liam Sutton will again partner Jake Clifford in the halves after making his NRL debut last week. Coach Todd Payton says it was great to see the young half get his chance.
1: Some really good scenes after the match for him. I know he was super excited. Yeah, just did his job. He ran the ball when he needed to, made his tackles, and he hadn't played for 5 weeks. And we expect him to be better for that run. He's an elite fit kind of guy, and that got him through. So I'm really happy for him.
2: National News now.
3: Morning, I'm Jackie Loom. Unions are pushing for a 6% minimum wage increase at the Fair Work Commission. Hearings for the Commission's annual wage review start today.
4: We'll be arguing that workers should get a 6% pay rise to make sure they keep ahead of inflation, with inflation going up because of the war. Employers are arguing that workers should get a pay cut.
3: That's ACTU President Sally McManus. Australia's ramping up defence manufacturing amid growing concerns about regional security. The federal government is investing in hypersonic missiles, drone technology and nuclear submarines under the AUKUS agreement. A man's dead and four others are in serious condition following a shooting in Sydney's southwest last night. Police say they presented to several different hospitals across the city. One of them couldn't be saved. And a book turned box office hit, The Housemaid, is now set to become a stage show. The playwright who adapted The Notebook for Broadway is the brain behind the adaptation. The sequel to the film is also expected to be released in December next year.
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3: Star Sport. In sport, the sons of players like St Kilda champ Nick Riewoldt will be given the chance to join Tassie under a new father-son rule. The AFL has announced a list of concessions for the Devils for their first 10 years. Arsenal are English Premier League champions after Manchester City drew 1-1 with Bournemouth this morning. The Gunners ending a 22-year drought, sitting 4 points ahead of City on the ladder ahead of the final round. And Aussie Bernard Tomic has claimed another win at the French Open qualifiers. That's the latest in news and sport.
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7: Beautiful sunny weather around Mackay in the wet Sundays. Airlie 24, Pioneer Valley 25, Mackay Proserpine 26. Tomorrow, Friday, Saturday, sunny. But strong wind warning around as well, unfortunately. A bit breezy on the coasts and the beaches.
8: It's not a bad thing if you need to get the washing dry, though, you know. Not having the rain and having an extra breeze, that's going to be perfect. Then you can go into the weekend and not have to worry about it.
7: Might smash through a couple of loads of washing this afternoon. Fill up the line. I'm going to put washing on every line, not leave a gap in between, which is going to infuriate my wife.
8: Why?
7: Because she thinks that you do washing on one line, then a gap on the next rope, and then
8: is that so that it has more drying,
7: better airflow?
8: Makes her so mad. I will pay her on that one because I do it on every line, and I noticed that my washing had to stay out for 2 days across the weekend because it wasn't drying.
7: Look, we're going to talk about this tomorrow because my wife and I have arguments about hanging washing on the line.
8: Well, I was just hoping that you'd put everyone's washing in the machine, not just yours for once.
7: Do a lot. A 100 kilo washer. It's a great day today. Get out and enjoy. 20 song marathon. We've got Sienna Spiro coming up. Topic and the Fooey's, Times Like These on Star.